0: XYZ with Eric Zachary. Jordan is here.
1: Hello.
0: Audrey is here.
2: Hello.
0: We've gotten off the ground.
2: What?
0: Need to explain. Audrey, I walk in every day. We have a desk for you.
1: Every single day,
0: you are like, it doesn't matter how many open seats
1: right
0: there are, she chooses the middle of the rug in like this living room set we have, which is not where we traditionally do the work other than when we do the show.
2: I just like to hang out over here.
0: On the floor?
2: Yeah, yeah.
0: Not even on the couch.
2: Well, first of all, my charger was by my desk. Somebody moved it. God knows where that is. I come over here. There's no charger over here either. So I pull out my charger from home. I put it next to the outlet that's next to the comfy fuzzy rug, and I sit on the comfy fuzzy rug.
0: You're so full of it. There's been so many times that you've like, and it's not even because there's something on your desk right now. You will just sit on the carpet like for no reason.
1: She likes to be grounded.
2: Yeah, thank you.
0: Yeah. Lame. XYZ with Eric Zachary is on.
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2: 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Please don't.

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2: 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Beyonce selling something for $900. What could it be?
3: Yeah, this is bonkers.
4: It is kind of crazy.
2: It's not concert tickets.
4: Insane. It's not concert tickets. It is a vinyl. It's a box, a wooden box that you can hold all of your Beyonce vinyls in. She's selling it for $948 on her website right now. Limited edition.
2: It's going to be sold out.
4: You don't get any vinyls with it, though. So everybody is attacking her online right now. Oh, a billionaire is trying to get even more money.
2: What does it look like? I mean,
4: it's like a beehive box.
3: Yeah.
4: Because
3: listen,
2: I'm thinking when I put ashes in. So like in my
4: it's a larger box.
3: I'm not trying to be a hater. This looks like something that like your dad could make in the garage.
4: No, seriously.
3: You know what I mean? Like it's not even.
2: Is it engraved or?
4: There's like a burnt image of a bee on top.
2: Oh my god.
4: It looks nicer on the inside. It's got like a soft felt.
3: I mean, it's cute.
4: It's cute. It's not $948.
2: She's going to like Balenciaga. Limited edition.
4: Yeah, trash
2: if you
4: bag.
2: Know, you know.
4: Yeah,
2: Do you have the box? I got the box.
4: No, exactly. I get why people are upset, but I don't know. Just click on something else, I guess.
3: I like that it has like a carrying strap. Like you're going to walk around with
4: it. Right. Bringing me in my bees.
2: I'm not like a Beyonce hater by any means. This just seems very like playing towards the hypebeast. Like just because you can doesn't mean you should. And I just feel like she's putting it out there because she knows people will buy this.
4: Right.
2: Because it looks like an Apple box if you work in film.
3: Yeah.
2: Like it's what people stand on for photos. And
4: yep. That's it could be used for that as well.
2: That's crazy.
4: You might have just increased the value.
2: She's just stealing money. That's all it is.
3: It's a little silly.
2: Right. $900 box that looks like something I made in Boy Scouts.
4: Yep.
2: all because it's Beyonce specific.
4: Yes.
2: It's available now. It's the sad part is it's probably not. It's probably sold out at this point.
4: Yes. Might be.
2: XYZ ENT Entertainment Report all brought to you by O'Reilly Auto Parts.
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0: South Park is gearing up for their 29th season.
1: Yes.
0: Which is insane, but obviously they've always been one to comment on current political affairs.
1: Yes.
0: And definitely add their own version of satire to it. So this will not be called South Park this season.
1: No, it'll be called South America with their quote. Mind you, this is after their Emmy win, so they're going for everything now. Inspired by the bravery and patriotism of Apple and Google, we are changing the name of South Park to South America. We especially want to thank our parent company, Paramount, a Skydance capitulation.
0: So how do I carefully talk about this? President Trump has renamed, he claims, Lake Ontario to Lake America.
1: Yes.
0: After he did the Gulf of Mexico, it's now the Gulf of America.
1: Yep. Mm-hmm. Yes.
0: And now there's rumors he's trying to change New Mexico to New America.
1: Yes. Yeah. And now South Park is South America.
0: And we'll leave it at that.
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0: XYZ with Eric Zachary. Mom's Hot Take is coming up next. My mom joined the show to provide her perspective on what's trending and pop culture.
1: I'm like the ghost of the studio.
0: She never lets me finish the intro ever. Hi, Mom. What are we talking about today?
1: Hi. Well, I saw this headline and I was startled because I think it is funny, but I also think it pertains to me. So the headline read, "Woman reports her friend missing after not receiving a single IG reel from her for 2 days."
0: Oh, Gen Z's way of, are you safe?
1: Yeah. Yes. And then I thought to myself, you know, I kind of do that same thing. If I don't see somebody on Facebook or somewhere else, I'm like, wow, something's going on in their life.
0: You
1: so
0: do
1: I let
0: it with
1: roll.
0: Me if I don't text you back in like 15
1: That's
0: minutes.
1: That's different. Right. You're my son. It's
0: 35.
1: I don't care if you're
0: freaking. Mom's Hot Take is coming up next on XYZ.
2: Yeah, turn it up. 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
1: Mom's hot take on XYZ with Eric Zachary. My mom joining the show to provide her perspective on what's trending. And today it's finding out if someone's okay through digital means.
2: Right. Isn't that weird? Like, usually you would just, like, see somebody or call somebody or I don't know. But in my day and age, it was like, okay, they're safe, right? Now I'm frightened if I don't see a reel or they're putting them something out in like a day or two. And so this is a real phenomenon that's happening. People are getting concerned when they don't hear from their friends over social media.
3: I can see that.
1: Yeah. I mean, I think it's people's like silent way of checking on someone is like, sure. Oh, I know they're posting, they're fine.
3: Right.
2: Yes, that is it.
1: But I've seen a couple of these stories where people like called the police because like their friend didn't like send them a reel for over 48 hours. Or
3: I didn't get any memes. What the heck, guy?
4: I mean, that's how I know, like, sometimes when I wake up in the morning and you guys haven't sent me a reel, I'm like, what's going on?
3: I do.
4: You guys are pretty active in the Eric and Jordan Audrey
1: real sphere,
4: real group chat.
3: No, I find some weird stuff and I'm like, I gotta send it to Audrey.
4: Yeah,
3: so
4: yeah.
3: If you don't get something from me in like 72 hours, check
4: well,
3: in.
4: Well, and like when I respond, that's how I'm like, hey guys, I'm awake.
3: Right,
4: I'm coming
3: right.
4: to work today.
2: Well, don't you find that odd? Like that is so different from my world.
1: Well,
2: I'm like,
1: you guys had
2: but
1: more
2: I'm doing
1: like,
2: it too.
1: You guys had more scheduled check-ins back in the day.
2: I guess my question
1: for you, Mom, because like I love you so much. I'm very thankful for finding my friends now because, you know, I get it. And like I like to check on my parents' location too. Like
3: sure.
1: It's just a quick way of like I don't need to reach out to you. I just know where they're at kind
3: right,
1: of thing.
3: Right.
1: I know some people are very weird about that.
3: Yeah.
1: That said, like I feel like I would have hated to find my friends were a thing when I was a teenager and my mom was constantly checking
2: my
1: location.
2: Oh my
1: yeah,
2: God, sure. I would have hated it. My dad and mom freaked out over anything because I would work as a DJ in a club till 2 a.m. And my dad would literally be in the parking lot some nights and follow me home. And I was 22.
4: Well,
3: so, I mean, that's nice of him.
4: Yeah, that's sweet.
3: Yeah.
1: I don't think that's as crazy as like if I don't respond to you for an hour on a Tuesday night and you know I'm home.
2: And
1: you're
2: I
1: like,
2: do not
1: he's
2: do
1: dead.
2: That.
1: He's definitely
2: no,
1: dying.
2: Yeah, no,
4: yeah.
2: No.
3: Yeah. No, I mean, like, there was one time my phone had died, like, on the highway. And, like, my location was, like, side of the highway. My mom was like, oh my God, my son is there.
1: That happened to me and my friends.
4: Scary.
1: Two years ago,
2: You were in front of a bank.
1: I wasn't in front of a bank, but I was at our friend's house who lived by a PNC bank.
3: Okay.
1: And because that's where my phone died, and then I just decided to sleep it off there because it was a night out.
3: Yeah. Right.
1: Like, my mom, my girlfriend at the time were all like, he got robbed. They turned off his phone there.
3: Right.
1: He's dead. At no point did anyone think like, oh, maybe it's a Friday night and he's at his friend's house that lives right there.
3: Right.
1: And his phone is just off.
3: Yeah.
2: So are we?

0: all just too much on edge with knowing where people are?
1: Yeah. Oh, for sure.
2: I don't think I'm on edge about knowing. Like, if I'm worried about someone and I have them on Find My Friends, I look, I see, and then it's good.
3: Yeah.
2: Like, I'm not really checking for people.
3: I don't use it against someone. I know that a lot of people can, but like, I'm never going to be like, well, what do you mean you said that you can't come out? You're here.
1: And it's right. Like, yeah, right. No, for sure.
3: That's an abuse of the,
2: for sure.
3: Location.
0: Then you pull it, right?
3: Then I would pull it. Yeah. I mean, I know you check mine regularly because whenever I come out to the suburbs, like you're in the driveway waiting for me. Like, oh, I
0: like
3: saw that
0: puppy.
3: He was 8 minutes away. Oh, he's 4 minutes
0: like
3: away.
0: I'm like, oh, tail's wagging.
3: Yeah, it's super cute. Mom's hot take, checking on people via social media. If they don't post enough, are they okay? And you said, even though it's weird, you do it too.
0: I do it too.
3: Okay. Mom's hot take. 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
11: Here's your updated forecast for North Iowa and Southern Minnesota. Lows level off around 54 tonight under partly cloudy skies. Winds out of the northwest around 5 miles per hour. Ample sunshine expected with fog in spots early tomorrow. High temperatures reach up to 77. Clear skies tomorrow night. Lows level off around 57. And that's your forecast from North Iowa and Southern Minnesota's weather leader, Star 106. Currently 73.
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0: Very different Labor Day weekends were had by the cast members of XYZ. Jordan and I were in Austin, Texas for a bachelor party. Yep. And then Audrey, you spent a lot of quality time with some of your friends and your partner.
1: Yeah, I took advantage of the days off. It was really nice.
0: Including going kayaking.
1: Yes. Well, my partner went kayaking. They just got a new kayak. They're super excited about it. But there's no like roof rack for the kayak yet. So we've just been, strapping it on with ratchet straps, right? Which is totally fine, totally okay to do. But we were trying to put the kayak back on the car and he like insisted doing it himself, right?
0: Yeah.
1: He doesn't know how to use a ratchet strap.
2: Oh, damn.
1: I know how to use a ratchet strap.
0: Okay. Before like we come down on your partner, he's not the kind of guy that like doesn't know how to do stuff. He's pretty handy.
1: He's so handy. You would expect him to know how to do something
0: this
1: like this.
0: This is his kryptonite.
3: Would have his Boy Scout
0: badge. Which way do I feed it? I don't understand.
1: So I was like, I'm just going to take a second, let you do this. I'll step in when I get a moment. I ended up fixing it was fine.
0: Of course you did.
2: Yeah, there you go.
0: As women do.
2: Yeah.
1: But I know that I'm somebody who like wants to do things myself all the time. So I like no judgment there, but I was wondering if you guys had any, also suffer from do it myself.
0: Yeah, kind of. Yeah, but the opposite. We'll talk about it next on XYZ.
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1: While on a kayaking trip, God, we live different lives. Audrey and her partner had to get the kayak back on top of the car. And yes. You guys were using ratchet straps to do that.
2: Yes.
1: And he was very overconfident that he would figure it out.
2: Well, I feel like he was like, I feel like I don't know how to use these. I broke them, whatever. And I was like, they're not broken. You just need to like get them unjammed. Like you wound them too tight. They need to get unjammed.
3: Sure.
2: He was like, no, they're broken. I was like, okay, they're really not.
1: Right.
2: So
1: like, wasn't listening to you at first. Was just like, no, you can't convince me otherwise.
2: Well, he was just like, let me handle it. And like, okay, I'll let you handle it. No problem. Then I ended up
3: handling it.
2: Yeah.
1: At times you were overconfident that you got this or like, I cannot let anyone help me with this moment.
2: Yeah.
3: Yeah.
1: Jordan?
3: Yes. I'm classically like a guy in the fact that like, I'm not asking for directions.
1: Oh, yeah.
3: Turn maps off.
1: Oh, yeah.
3: Yeah. Like
2: God, that's my biggest pet peeve.
3: And like for the like majority of the time, I'd say like 95% of the time.
2: I got it.
3: I know where I'm going. You know, even if I don't know where I'm going, I know my surroundings well enough that I can get around. I remember a specific time where I was like, well, the highway's right there. So like there must be an on-ramp on one of these streets.
1: Yeah. Oh, yeah.
3: And my wife was just like, I can pop on. I was like, no. We don't need GPS.
1: So she was offering you a solution.
3: Yeah, not only was she trying to help, there was a clear path as to how we could get through this.
2: Yeah.
3: I didn't want that.
1: Not that it's a healthy route, but I could understand if Samantha was like, Jordan, I know for a fact it's this way. And you were like, no.
3: Yeah.
1: But it's that she's like, I don't know either. Let me just help you.
3: Yeah, let's just end this situation. And I was like, no, I'm going to get it. Guess who's not getting it?
1: You.
3: Me.
1: I'm the opposite. I know you guys are gonna make fun of me, but I know how to do a lot of stuff. Like I'm self-taught in most of what we do from a technology standpoint, production standpoint, that I'm so overconfident in what I do know.
3: Sure.
1: That when someone's like, oh, what if it could work this way? I'll go, okay, show me. Like, that's my father in me. I'll watch you fail so that I can stare you in the eyes as I fix something.
2: So that you can be like, well, I know how to do it. Yeah.
3: Do you remember the time we stayed at the studio for maybe 3 extra hours trying to solve an audio situation?
1: Oh, yeah.
3: And it was a matter of pressing one button and we swore up and down.
2: I also remember this.
1: That was because I knew how to do too many things.
3: No, and that's what I was going to say. I think you fall into the pit of, I know so much, it couldn't be the simple solution.
1: Right.
2: For sure.
1: I'll overcomplicate things
3: sometimes.
1: I will say I've not with Rachel, you know, my current partner, my love of my life. But with past relationships, it's not even a male versus female thing. I am so confident in my cardinal directions.
3: Okay.
1: That when I've had past partners challenge me, I'm like, no, I think north is that way. I'll be like, that's so adorable. Which way is the sun setting right
2: Nightmare.
3: But that is such a like 1800s argument. You don't know which way north is? Like,
1: yeah. We also live in a city that's bordered by a lake that is east. Like, I'm sorry. I just the absurdity of people being like, no, I think that way's west. I'll be like, okay, break out your phone.
2: Don't ask me.
3: No. Break out your compass.
1: It's not that I'm mad at someone that doesn't know it. I'm mad when you think you're right
2: and you're wrong.
1: For a fact that you're wrong because that's not how the earth works.
3: Thank you. It's just like, are we Galileo?
1: I could be.
4: What keeps you...
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15: Here's your updated forecast for North Iowa and Southern Minnesota. Lows level off around 54 tonight under partly cloudy skies. Winds out of the northwest around 5 miles per hour. Ample sunshine expected with fog in spots. Early tomorrow, high temperatures reach up to 77. Clear skies tomorrow night, lows level off around 57. And that's your forecast from North Iowa and Southern Minnesota's weather leader, Star 106. Currently 73.
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0: out of it.
1: Well, I hope you like my mixtape.
2: What are you watching Wednesday? Audrey, I'm going to give you a little layup because I know it's not new. We've been telling you to watch it for years.
3: Yeah, I believe that this is the week that I think I did it in a week. I finished Widow's Bay.
2: Widow's Bay on Apple TV Plus, which Jordan and I have collectively agreed is the best release
4: so good
2: of the year.
3: It was really good. I mean, they just won like eight Emmys, mm-hmm. I think. It was solid. It's really funny. And it's also, like, I wouldn't say it's super creepy. Like, it's definitely,
4: it gets
3: like,
4: weird sometimes.
3: It's spooky.
2: There's some
3: like
2: jump
3: weird.
2: Scares, but I wouldn't call it scary.
3: Yeah. But it's...
2: Give me your 10-second synopsis of what Widow's Bay is about, Audrey.
3: Okay, so it's this small tiny island in Maine, and then there's this guy who I think is the mayor, and mm-hmm. he is just trying to bring tourists to the island, but weird stuff keeps happening on the island.
4: Yes.
3: And like there's a bunch of people that were born there. He wasn't born there, but if you're born there, there's all these like superstitions about the island
2: that you can't leave,
3: like whatever. Everything just like kind of goes wrong all of the time. Yeah. And it's so funny and like a little creepy. It's fun for fall. It's a good one.
2: I like that. Yeah, that was good. That was really good. I like that it's not classified as a comedy, but it has, because of that, the funny moments hit so much harder.
3: Oh,
2: yeah.
3: For sure. It's like, it had me like belly laughing, and very few shows do that for me.
2: If you haven't watched Widow's Bay on Apple TV Plus, I'm jealous of you that you get to go watch it
4: for the first time.
3: Oh, I agree,
2: I waited week by week for episodes to come out for that.
3: I'm so upset there's not more.
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I'll get in the car and immediately turn it up. It's just a whole mood. I'm in my car nonstop. Kids, work, everything. And this is just what's on. I don't have to search or skip or anything. It just works. I love

0: Snoop Dogg could have the job of your dreams if you're good with your taste buds and you like ice cream.
1: Yeah, he's got a... It's on LinkedIn right now.
0: Is it really on LinkedIn?
2: Yeah.
0: It's hilarious. Yeah, he's hiring a professional ice cream taste tester. But, like, isn't one of the qualifications you got to know his taste buds perfectly and, like...
1: You got to taste, like, flavors from around the world. You got to post about it on social media. He's got a Dr. Bombay ice cream brand. So this is in, you know, collaboration with that.
0: See, I'm an idiot. I thought he was just like looking for a personal assistant that's like, oh, Snoop,
2: no.
0: Mr. Dog, you'll like this one.
2: He's like, try my ice cream.
0: Yeah, I forgot he had an ice cream brand. I've actually tried it. It's a little sweet for my taste, but it was pretty good.
1: Oof, I don't think you'll be able to be qualified for this job.
0: Just gotta keep talking for a living.
3: Yeah, turn it up. XYZ with Eric Zachary. Star 106.

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1: The Girl Scouts of America. That's their official title, right?
2: I believe so.
1: You know, they always sell their cookies. There's not really a Girl Scout cookie season anymore. It's just kind of year-round.
2: Well, you can go online and get them whenever you want. Now.
1: Yeah. Also, like, I had a mom bamboozle me a couple months ago. She's like, will you buy some for my daughter? I was like, yeah, for sure. She just hands me, like, an online order form, and then it got shipped to me.
3: No, I'm not buying them unless you're posted up at the grocery store.
1: Right. I want you to deliver them at the very least if it's, like, friends and family. Like, that's the whole thing. You're teaching them commerce, right?
3: Right, exactly.
1: Not just like, here's the link and then you get your residuals.
2: It's like definitely gone corporate for sure.
1: I'm not trying to teach you how to be Amazon.
2: Right, exactly.
1: Anyway, they are expanding their long line of cookies to go beyond humans. And now they have dog cookies, dog treats.
2: Yeah, they're coming out with dog treats. They're also coming out with... They're called Sparkables, where the cookies are allergy friendly. So if you like Thin Mints, Samoas, they've got like nut free ones, gluten free ones, vegan.
3: Nice. So like, I am glad that they're doing that. I like that a lot.
2: Yeah. The dog treats, while I think, include the dogs too, is cool. But one of the selling points is that humans, if need be, can also eat these dog treats.
1: That's important.
2: Is it? Why?
1: Because I know a lot of our stupid friends that'd be like, I wonder if it tastes the same.
2: So why is that important?
1: Because they can't, like, it can't have a toxin in it for humans.
3: I ate a dog treat like a couple weeks ago and I don't feel bad about it.
1: By accident?
3: No, on purpose. I want to see what it would taste like.
2: Oh, so this is like targeted towards you specifically?
1: By yourself?
3: No.
1: Oh.
2: You were among friends. Were they eating them with you?
3: Well, yes.
1: Okay, that makes it a little bit better. I didn't know if you were just like bored and like, I'm out of food.
3: No.
1: I wonder what these biscuits taste like.
2: So you guys got together to eat dog food?
3: Yeah. No, there was a dog.
2: Okay.
3: And the dog had treats.
1: Wait, when you're saying other people were there, do you mean it was just you and the dog?
3: It was just me and my boyfriend. Okay.
2: And you're like, I'm gonna give one to the dog, one to me, one to the dog, one to me.
3: Well, it was I don't know. I feel like dogs don't deserve to eat scary things.
1: No, I agree with that.
2: No, I agree with that. I just don't know why. Hey, you can eat it too if you're hungry, human.
3: I don't know. Like, why not?
1: People like sharing treats with their dogs, man.
3: Why not? Oh my God, if I had like a bag of like goldfish and I could be like.
1: One for you, one for Audrey, one for you, one for Audrey. The Girl Scouts are selling dog treats, which Audrey is in line for.
3: I'm into it.
4: To everyone.
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3: Here's your updated forecast for North Iowa and Southern Minnesota. Lows dip down to about 54, with fog in spots tonight under partly cloudy skies. Northwest winds around 5 miles per hour. Daytime highs approaching 77, with fog in spots. Early tomorrow, bright sunshine expected. Clear skies tomorrow night. Lows dip down to about 57. And that's your forecast from North Iowa and Southern Minnesota's weather leader, Star 106. Right now, 68.
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0: Check.
1: Mom's hot take on XYZ with Eric Zachary today. My mom, concerned if people don't send her reels, then they must be dead.
2: It's right. So true. My life has changed so much.
1: Yeah, you used
2: to
1: be like
2: 63-year-old worry wart.
1: Let people just, you know, if they're doing their own thing, they'll reach out when they want. Yeah. Now my mom's like, if they didn't post a story, specifically if my son hasn't updated social media in an hour, then he's part of the next Netflix documentary.
2: Oh, my mind goes wild. I'm like, how am I going to handle the reporters?
1: I'm still at the age of getting kidnapped. I'm pretty sure I will.
3: That's actually hilarious.
4: That's a great point.
3: Yeah. Nobody wants you, basically. Right.
1: Yeah. I mean, I'm sorry. No one's kidnapping a 34-year-old man.
3: Maybe. Who knows?
1: All right. Mom's hot take today on sending reels as a sign of like checking in safe. 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
1: 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We've been binging watching, trying to keep up whatever's new on TV or maybe less known about.
2: Yeah.
1: Special nomination to Widow's Bay on Apple TV Plus. I know it's been done for a couple months now. I just won a ton of Emmys, but Audrey just watched it.
3: And I finally watched it.
1: I'm glad you co-signed it, because I would have had to fight you if you were like,
4: she was like, I didn't like it.
3: I really did like it. Okay. It was very good. I think everybody should watch it. Go ahead. Yes. Whatever.
1: Widow's Bay, Apple TV Plus. Jordan, what have you been watching?
4: I've been watching a lot of stuff on planes recently because I've just been flying everywhere.
1: I thought you meant about planes. I was like, yes!
4: No, I did
3: too, and I was like, what's wrong with you?
4: No, not about planes. On planes. Yeah. But I just watched... Get ready, guys. Another Star Wars thing. The Mandalorian and Grogu. That film has been out for a little bit.
3: Was that the
4: Pedro Pascal one? Yeah.
1: I like that you're ignoring me, Star.
4: Yeah, because we should, because that's just lame of you to do.
3: Rude.
4: Pedro Pascal. It's got the little, you know, Yoda Grogu.
3: Yeah.
4: In it, so, like, everybody thinks he's the cutest thing ever, and he is. But it's basically like the next season of the show, The Mandalorian.
3: Okay,
4: so if you liked it, if you like Star Wars, it's equal parts action, funny stuff sprinkled in.
1: Disney Plus
4: is where you can watch it at home, or American Airlines.
1: Nice. I watched Good Fortune, this movie with Seth Rogen, Keanu Reeves, and Aziz Ansari.
4: Where he's the angel.
1: Keanu Reeves, for the first time in a long time, kind of goes back to what was that stoner comedy?
4: Bill and Ted.
1: Thank you. Yeah. He plays like a very dumb, happy-go-lucky guy.
4: Yeah.
1: He plays the angel Gabriel, which, without getting into the biblical meaning of it, comes down to basically try to make people's life a little bit better and see the positive in life, right?
4: Mm-hmm.
1: And, oh my gosh, there's a lot of dumb knee slappers in it,
4: but
1: it's a good stunner comedy.
4: Okay.
1: It's Seth Rogen returning to like what he's good at from a comedy standpoint.
4: Nice.
1: Aziz Ansari... overacts a little bit, but that's kind of his thing.
4: So
1: the whole idea is that Seth Rogen's this rich guy, Aziz Ansari's having like trouble like we all are, just trying to make it, doing like DoorDash essentially.
4: Yeah.
1: Ends up becoming his personal assistant, and then based off of a wish, Keanu Reeves switches their lives.
4: Oh, wow. Okay, gotcha.
1: But then everything goes wrong and they can't switch back. But like the moral of the story is like, you know, grass isn't always greener.
3: Sure.
1: But the joke they lean into is that Aziz is like, my life is way better since I got rich. Like, I don't want to go back.
4: It is. Right.
1: It's very on the nose of anyone who's just like, if we're looking at these gas prices going like, man, it's just a nice observation of like what people go through day to day just to make it. Good Fortune. Is very, very good. I don't even know. I think I watched it on Amazon. It's on Amazon, yes.
4: Okay.
1: What are you watching Wednesday? 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
15: Here's your updated forecast for North Iowa and Southern Minnesota. Lows dip down to about 54 with fog in spots tonight under partly cloudy skies. Northwest winds around 5 miles per hour. Daytime highs approaching 77 with fog in spots. Early tomorrow, bright sunshine expected. Clear skies tomorrow night. Lows dip down to about 57. And that's your forecast from North Iowa and Southern Minnesota's weather leader, Star 106. Right now, 68.
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0: If you got $900 to blow right now, and I get the absurdity of that sentence in today's economy.
1: Right.
0: And you're a Beyonce fan. No, you're not meeting her. No, you're not getting to see her. Nope. No, you're not even getting like a limited edition vinyl. You're getting a wooden box.
1: Yes, the Beekeeper Collector's Box.
0: Oh my God.
1: So you can put all of your Beyonce vinyls in there. Again, no vinyls come with it. It is currently $948.01. And yeah, this is supposed to be, I guess, for the best of the best of the Beehive.
2: Yeah, turn it up.

0: Don't under any circumstance use someone else's toothbrush.
1: I think that's one of the biggest unspoken laws.
0: Yeah. You would think, Jordan. Jordan and I were on a bachelor party trip over the weekend, and one of my very best friends, probably my second closest friend outside of Jordan, is my friend Mark, who is an actor, but he's also just an absurd human being.
2: Yep, yep.
0: And Mark and I have some crazy stories that rival Jordan and I's. So a lot of adventures. He lived in Shanghai for a while. He worked for Disney in Paris.
2: Yeah.
0: And because of that, a lot of this happened in our early 20s. Like, he always tries to do the most absurd thing.
2: Sure.
0: Like, for the bit, for the joke. And many years ago, he forgot his toothbrush, and I woke up to him brushing his teeth with my toothbrush. And he'd be like, what? Like, it's clean. Like, I was like, absolutely not.
3: As like a joke, or was he like, I gotta brush my
0: teeth? He genuinely needed to brush his teeth, but he did it knowing it was gonna get me.
2: Right.
0: But the problem is, after many years of me telling this story and me telling him that's not okay, he decided to go round two. As a 34-year-old man in Austin, Texas, we'll talk about things that should not be shared ever next on XYZ.
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2: What are items or things in your life that you should never share with anyone, regardless of how close you are with them? Right?
3: Yep.
2: I'm going to lead with toothbrush.
4: I think that's a good start.
3: Yeah.
2: You know why I'm leading with toothbrush? Because I have a friend, Mark, who now Jordan's the accomplice of.
3: So I.
4: Oh, you have.
2: That used my toothbrush
4: like,
2: on the bachelor party weekend we were just on.
4: Okay.
3: All right, so here's what actually happened. Clearly, Eric is triggered by this.
4: Well,
3: Mark has used Eric's toothbrush before. So
2: not okay.
3: It's not okay. It's very much a pain point for no reason at all. Mark came up to me and goes, "You want to see something funny?" And I was like, "Yeah." He goes, "Text Eric that I used his toothbrush."
2: So, Jordan, I get a text. We're all sleeping in different rooms at the Airbnb, yeah. And I get a text from Jordan to wake me up. He's like, "Oh, by the way, I forgot to tell you,
3: Mark using your toothbrush."
2: Yeah, which is. You can't convince me it didn't happen now.
3: Right.
2: But Jordan, I'm like, "Jordan, what?" And he goes, "Yeah, my bad. I forgot to tell you. I had just brushed my teeth when I got the

0: hard to say at this point.
1: I already replaced the toothbrush.
0: You threw it out.
1: I didn't even brush my teeth the next morning on the way home, so I'm like, I'm not risking this. I'll just get a new toothbrush when I get home. What's something that someone, I don't care how close you are, Jordan, is there anything that Samantha, your wife, could use that you're like, I love you so much, please never do that again?
2: I think we pretty much share. Like, it's funny, we have one electric toothbrush.
1: That's
2: and
1: disgusting.
2: We like switch.
3: Oh, you swap the head.
2: We swap the head. So
1: still
2: like
1: disgusting to me.
2: I don't know. It kind of absolves it. I think like, you what, know.
1: Would you be upset if you walked in and she was using your toothbrush head?
2: No, she caught me using hers though. I forgot to switch one time.
0: What is the matter with you people?
2: And she was like, wait, are you brushing your teeth with my toothbrush? And I was like, oh, I know. She was like, how long has it been there? I was like, why did you leave it on there? So
3: I'll be super honest. If it's somebody I'm sharing spit with, whether that be partner, best friend, whatever, I honestly don't really care.
2: Here's the problem, though. God. Here's the problem. It's not that, like, me and my wife, obviously, yes, we've shared spit. We've kissed before. I haven't shared every meal that you had that day, let alone the ones you chewed.
3: I'm not saying it's, like, a good or, like, awesome thing.
1: Just say no.
3: But
1: just say it's not okay. Whatever you do under no circumstance, use someone else's toothbrush.
2: Yeah, yes.
1: I'll let my teeth feel hairy for a few hours if I don't have another option. That's absurd.
2: Feel hairy is wild.
1: You know what I'm talking about, though.
2: Don't ever
1: use someone else's toothbrush.
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6: Your State Farm agent in Mason City. Are we addicted to our phones? I was recently at a baseball game and noticed, myself included, we all had our phones in our hands. It made me wonder, how addicted are we? And is this why we text while we drive? The answer I found is absolutely 100% yes. Medical evidence suggests the action of checking our phones creates a happy response in the brain. A recent study showed that more than 90% of those surveyed know that texting while driving is dangerous, but they admit that they do it anyway, and they find ways to rationalize their behavior. 30% even state they can easily do several things at the same time, including check their phone while driving. However, 82% of people that took steps to avoid this behavior found an equal, if not greater, satisfaction from doing so, suggesting that doing the right thing is actually more gratifying. How addicted to your phone are you? And can you take steps to prevent using it while driving? Try it. Try it for one day. See if your life is better or worse. You may save a life that day.
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12: Here's your updated forecast for North Iowa and Southern Minnesota. Lows dip down to about 54 with fog in spots tonight under partly cloudy skies. Northwest winds around 5 miles per hour. Daytime highs approaching 77 with fog in spots early tomorrow. Bright sunshine expected. Clear skies tomorrow night. Lows dip down to about 57. And that's your forecast from North Iowa and Southern Minnesota's weather leader, Star 106. Right now, it's 64 degrees.
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0: 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Jordan is here.
1: Hello.
0: Audrey is here.
2: Hello.
0: We have gotten off the ground.
2: What?
0: Need to explain. Audrey, I walk in every day. We have a desk for you.
1: Every single
0: day, you are like, it doesn't matter how many open seats there are. She chooses the middle of the rug in like this living room set we have, which is not where we traditionally do the work other than when we do the show.
2: No. I just like to hang out over here.
0: On the floor.
2: Yeah, it's
0: not even on the couch.
2: Well, first of all, my charger was by my desk. Somebody moved it. God knows where that is. I come over here. There's no charger over here either. So I pull out my charger from home. I put it next to the outlet that's next to the comfy fuzzy rug, and I sit on the comfy fuzzy rug.
0: You're so full of it. There's been so many times that you've like, and it's not even because there's something on your desk right now. You will just sit on the carpet like for no reason.
1: She likes to be grounded.
2: Yeah, thank you.
0: Lame. 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
1: 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Beyonce selling something for $900. What could it be?
2: Yeah, this is bonkers.
3: It is kind of crazy.
1: It's not concert tickets.
3: Insane. It's not concert tickets. It is a vinyl. It's a box, a wooden box that you can hold all of your Beyonce vinyls in. She's selling it for $948 on her website right now. Limited edition.
1: It's going to be sold out.
3: You don't get any vinyls with it, though. So everybody is attacking her online right now. Oh, a billionaire is trying to get even more money.
1: What does it look like?
3: I mean, it's like a beehive box.
2: Yeah.
3: Because
2: listen,
1: I'm thinking when I put ashes in. So like in my
3: it's a larger box.
2: I'm not trying to be a hater. This looks like something that like your dad could make in the garage.
3: No, seriously.
2: You know what I mean? Like it's not even.
1: Is
2: I don't
1: it like
2: even
1: engraved
2: think
1: or?
3: There's like a burnt image of a bee on top.
1: Oh my god.
3: It looks nicer on the inside. It's got like a soft felt.
2: I mean, it's cute.
3: Like, it's cute. It's not $948.
1: She's going to like Balenciaga. Limited edition.
3: Yeah, trash
1: if you
3: bag.
1: Know, you know.
3: Yeah.
2: Yeah.
1: Do you have the box? I got the box.
3: No, exactly. I get why people are upset, but I don't know. Just click on something else, I guess.
2: I like that it has like a carrying strap. Like you're going to walk around with
3: it. Right. Bringing me in my bees.
1: I'm not like a Beyonce hater by any means. This just seems very like playing towards the hypebeast. Like just because you can doesn't mean you should. And I just feel like she's putting it out there because she knows people will buy this.
3: Right.
1: Because oh my God, it looks like an Apple box if you work in film.
2: Yeah.
1: Like it's what people stand on for photos. And
3: yep, that's it could be used for that as well.
1: That's crazy.
3: You might have just increased the value.
1: She's
3: Eric.
1: Just stealing money. That's that's all it is.
2: It's a little silly. All right.
1: Sorry, $900 box that looks like something I made in Boy Scouts.
3: Yep.
1: all because it's Beyonce specific.
3: Yes.
1: It's available now. It's the sad part is it's probably not. It's probably sold out at this point.
3: Yeah, but might be. Your
1: XYZ ENT Entertainment Report all brought to you by O'Reilly Auto Parts.
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1: number one rule of the week, of the month, of the year, really.
0: Yeah.
1: Don't ever use someone else's toothbrush.
0: Heard.
1: Certainly not your best friends without them knowing.
2: Okay, it wasn't me. You got to put it in context.
1: No, but you are now an accomplice to this.
2: I had nothing to do virtually with this.
1: It was our mutual best friend, Mark, who has done this before. I've caught him before.
2: Yes.
1: And Jordan and him decided to try to do it again.
3: A little prank.
1: Not a prank. I don't mess. It's my birthday week, Jordan. It's my birthday week.
2: It wasn't then.
1: All right. Also
4: not
1: talking
4: yet.
1: About the shows we've been watching.
2: Audrey
1: finally watched Widow's Bay.
4: It was right? Really
1: I watched
4: good.
1: The movie Good Fortune. Jordan's still on his Star Wars kick.
2: Dude, you just watched Star Wars. Come on.
1: In times that you haven't accepted help, like even if you know you're wrong, but you're just so convinced I'm going to get this right, and don't you dare try to add the maps to our GPS right now.
2: I know where I'm going.
1: Onto a highway.
2: I know where I'm going.
1: All of that and more. 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

0: Very different Labor Day weekends were had by the cast members of XYZ. Jordan and I were in Austin, Texas for a bachelor party. Yep. And then Audrey, you spent a lot of quality time with some of your friends and your partner.
1: Yeah, I took advantage of the days off. It was really nice.
0: Including going kayaking.
1: Yes. Well, my partner went kayaking. They just got a new kayak. They're super excited about it. But there's no like roof rack for the kayak yet. So we've just been strapping it on with ratchet straps, right? Which is totally fine, totally okay to do. But we were trying to put the kayak back on the car and he like insisted doing it himself, right?
0: Yep.
1: He doesn't know how to use a ratchet strap.
2: Oh, damn.
1: I know how to use a ratchet strap.
0: Okay. Before like we come down on your partner, he's not the kind of guy that like doesn't know how to do stuff. He's pretty handy.
1: He's so handy. You would expect him to know how to do something
0: This is his kryptonite.
3: Which way do I feed it?
0: I don't understand.
1: So I was like, I'm just going to take a second, let you do this. I'll step in when I get a moment. I ended up fixing it was fine.
0: Of course you did.
2: Yeah, there you go.
0: As women do.
2: Yeah.
1: But I know that I'm somebody who like wants to do things myself all the time. So I like no judgment there, but I was wondering if you guys had any, if you guys also suffer from do it myself.
0: Yeah, kind of. Yeah, but the opposite. We'll talk about it next on XYZ.
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1: While on a kayaking trip, God, we live different lives. Audrey and her partner had to get the kayak back on top of the car. And
2: yes.
1: You guys were using ratchet straps to do that.
2: Yes.
1: And he was very overconfident that he would figure it out.
2: Well, I feel like he was like, I don't know how to use these. I broke them, whatever. And I was like, they're not broken. You just need to like get them unjammed. Like you wound them too tight. They need to get unjammed.
3: Sure.
2: He was like, no, they're broken. I was like, okay, they're really not.
1: Right.
2: So
1: like, wasn't listening to you at first. Was just like, no, you can't convince me otherwise.
2: Well, he was just like, let me handle it. And
1: Got
2: I was
1: it.
2: Like, okay, I'll let you handle it.
1: No
2: and problem. Then I ended up
3: handling it.
2: Yeah.
1: At times you were overconfident that you got this or like, I cannot let anyone help me with this moment.

0: it's a healthy route, but I could understand if Samantha was like, Jordan, I know for a fact it's this way. And you're like, no.
1: Yeah.
0: But it's, right. it's that she's like, I don't know either. Let me just help you.
1: Yeah, let's just end this situation. Right. And I was like, no, I'm going to get it. Guess who's right. not getting it?
0: You.
1: Me.
0: I'm the opposite. I know this is gonna, I know you guys are gonna make fun of me, but I know how to do a lot of stuff. Like yeah. I just, I'm yeah. self-taught in most of what we do from a technology standpoint yeah. or production sure. standpoint that I'm so overconfident in what I do know.
1: Sure.
0: That when someone's like, oh, what if it could work this way? I'll go, okay, show me. Like, that's yeah. my father in me. I'll let right, you, I'll right. watch you fail
2: yes.
0: sure. so that yes. I can stare you in the eyes as I fix something.
2: So yeah. that you can be like, well, I know how to do it. Yeah.
1: Do you remember the time we stayed at the studio for maybe 3 extra hours trying to solve an audio situation?
3: Oh, yeah.
1: yeah. and it was a matter of pressing one button and we swore up and down.
2: I also like, remember this.
0: That was because I knew how to do too many things.
1: No, and that's what I was going to say. I think you fall into the pit of, I know so much, it couldn't be the simple solution.
2: Right. Yeah. No, yeah. for sure.
0: I'll overcomplicate things.
1: Right.
0: Sometimes.
1: Right. Yeah.
0: I will say I've not with Rachel, you know, my current partner.
1: Yeah. Yeah.
0: My love of my life. But with past relationships, it's not even a male versus female thing. It's I am so confident in my cardinal directions.
1: Okay.
0: That when I've had past partners challenge me, I'm like, no, I think north is that way. I'll be like, that's so adorable. Which way is the sun setting right
2: nightmare.
0: Now?
2: That's nightmare.
1: But that is such a like 1800s argument. You don't know which way north is? Like,
0: yeah. We also live in a city that's bordered by a lake that is east. Like, I'm sorry. I the absurdity
1: oh,
0: of people being like, no, I think that way's west. I'm like, okay, break out your phone.
2: Don't ask yeah, me. Please.
1: No. Break out your compass.
0: It's not that I'm mad at someone that doesn't know it. I'm mad when you think you're right
2: oh,
0: and
2: right.
0: I know
2: wrong.
0: For a fact that you're wrong because yeah. that's not how the earth works.
1: Thank right. you. It's just like, are we Galileo?
0: I could be.
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9: Here's your updated forecast for North Iowa and Southern Minnesota. Lows dip down to about 54 with fog in spots tonight under partly cloudy skies. Northwest winds around 5 miles per hour. Daytime highs approaching 77 with fog in spots. Early tomorrow, bright sunshine expected. Clear skies tomorrow night, lows dip down to about 57. And that's your forecast from North Iowa and Southern Minnesota's weather leader, Star 106. Right now, it's 61 degrees.

0: XYZ with Derek Zachary. Mom's Hot Take is coming up next. My mom joined the show to provide her perspective on what's trending and pop culture.
1: I'm like the ghost of the studio.
0: She never lets me finish the intro ever. Hi, Mom. What are we talking about today?
1: Hi. Well, I saw this headline and I was startled because I think it is funny, but I also think

0: pertains to me. So the headline read, woman reports her friend missing after not receiving a single IG reel from her for 2 days.
1: Oh, Gen Z's way of, are you safe?
0: Yeah. Yes, yes. And then I thought to myself, you know, I kind of do that same thing. If I don't see somebody on Facebook or somewhere else, I'm like, wow, something's going on in their life.
1: You
0: so
1: do
0: I let it
1: with
0: roll.
1: Me if I don't text you back in like 15
0: That's
1: minutes.
0: That's different. Right. You're my son. It's
1: 35.
0: I don't care if you're
1: freaking... Mom's hot take is coming up next on XYZ.
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1: Mom's hot take on XYZ with Eric Zachary. My mom joining the show to provide her perspective on what's trending. And today it's finding out if someone's okay through digital memes.
2: Right. Isn't that weird? Like, usually you would just, like, see somebody or call somebody or I don't know. But in my day and age, it was like, okay, they're safe, right? Now I'm frightened if I don't see a reel or they're putting them something out in like a day or two. And so this is a real phenomenon that's happening. People are getting concerned when they don't hear from their friends over social media.
3: I can see that.
1: Yeah. I mean, I think it's people's like silent way of checking on someone is like, oh, sure. I know they're posting, they're fine.
3: Right.
2: Yes, that is it.
1: But I've seen a couple of these stories where people like called the police because like their friend didn't like send them a reel for over 48 hours or something.
3: I didn't get any memes. What the heck, guy?
4: I mean, that's how I know, like, sometimes when I wake up in the morning and you guys haven't sent me a reel, I'm like, what's going on?
3: I do.
4: You guys are pretty active the Eric and Jordan, Audrey.
1: The real sphere.
4: Real group chat.
3: No, I find some weird stuff and I'm like, I gotta send it to Audrey.
4: Yeah,
3: so
4: yeah.
3: If you don't get something from me in like 72 hours, check
4: well,
3: in.
4: Well, and like when I respond, that's how I'm like, hey guys, I'm awake.
3: Right.
4: I'm coming
3: right.
4: to work today.
2: Well, don't you find that odd? Like, that is so different from my world.
1: Well,
2: I'm like,
1: you guys had
2: but
1: more,
2: I'm doing
1: like,
2: it too.
1: You guys had more scheduled check-ins back in the day.
2: I guess my question
1: for you, Mom, because like, I love you so much. I'm very thankful for finding my friends now because, you know, I get it. And like, I like to check on my parents' location too. Like,
3: sure.
1: It's just a quick way of like, I don't need to reach out to you. I just know where they're at kind of thing.
3: Right.
1: I know some people are very weird about that.
3: Yeah.
1: That said, like, I feel like I would have hated to find my friends were a thing when I was a teenager and my mom was constantly checking
2: my
1: location.
2: Oh my God.
1: Yeah,
2: sure. I would have hated it. My dad and mom freaked out over anything because I would work as a DJ in a club till 2 a.m. And my dad would literally be in the parking lot some nights and follow me home. And I was 22.
4: Well, so,
3: I mean, that's nice of
4: him. Yeah, that's sweet.
3: Yeah.
1: I don't think that's as crazy as like if I don't respond to you for an hour on a Tuesday night and you know I'm home.
2: And
1: you're like, he's dead. He's definitely died.
3: No. I mean, like, there was one time my phone had died, like, on the highway. And, like, my location was, side of the highway. My mom was like, oh, my God, my son is there.
1: That happened to me.
3: My friends.
1: 2 years ago,
2: You were in front of a bank.
1: I wasn't in front of a bank, but I was at our friend's house who lived by a PNC bank.
3: Okay.
1: And because that's where my phone died, and then I just decided to sleep it off there because it was a night out.
3: Yeah. Right.
1: Like, my mom, my girlfriend at the time were all like, he got robbed. They turned off his phone there.
3: Right.
1: He's dead. At no point did anyone think like, oh, maybe it's a Friday night and he's at his friend's house that lives right there.
3: Right.
1: And his phone is just off.
3: Yeah.
2: So are we all just too much on edge with knowing where people are?
3: Yeah.
4: Oh, for sure.
3: I don't think I'm on edge about knowing. Like, if I'm worried about someone and I have them on Find My Friends, I look, I see, and then it's good.
1: Yeah.
3: Like, I'm not really checking for people.
1: I don't use it against someone. I know that a lot of people can, but like, I'm never going to be like, well, what do you mean you said that you can't come out? You're here.
3: And it's right.
4: Yeah,
3: right.
4: No, for sure.
1: That's an abuse of the,
3: for sure.
1: Location.
2: Then you pull it, right?
1: Then I would pull it. Yeah. I mean, I know you check mine regularly because whenever I come out to the suburbs, like you're in the driveway waiting for me. Like, oh, I
2: like
1: saw that
2: puppy.
1: He was 8 minutes away. Oh, he's 4 minutes
2: like
1: away.
2: I'm like, oh, tail's wagging.
1: Yeah, it's super cute. Mom's hot take, checking on people via social media. If they don't post enough, are they okay? And you said, even though it's weird, you do it too.
2: I do it too.
1: Okay. Mom's hot take, all brought to you by T-Mobile. 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
10: Here's your updated forecast for North Iowa and Southern Minnesota. Lows dip down to about 54 with fog in spots tonight under partly cloudy skies. Northwest winds around 5 miles per hour. Daytime highs approaching 77 with fog in spots. Early tomorrow, bright sunshine expected. Clear skies tomorrow night. Lows dip down to about 57. And that's your forecast from North Iowa and Southern Minnesota's weather leader, Star 106. Right now, it's 61 degrees.
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0: South Park is gearing up for their 29th season.
1: Yes.
0: Which is insane, but obviously they've always been one to comment on current political affairs.
1: Yes.
0: And definitely add their own version of satire to it. So this will not be called South Park this season.
1: No, it'll be called South America with their quote. Mind you, this is after their Emmy win, so they're going for everything now. Inspired by the bravery and patriotism of Apple and Google, we are changing the name of South Park to South America. We especially want to thank our parent company, Paramount, a Skydance capitulation.
0: So how do I carefully talk about this? President Trump has renamed, he claims, Lake Ontario to Lake America.
1: Yes.
0: After he did the Gulf of Mexico, it's now the Gulf of America.
1: Yep. Mm-hmm. Yes.
0: And now there's rumors he's trying to change New Mexico to New America.
1: Yes. Yeah. And now South Park is South America.
0: And we'll leave it at that.
2: This is XYZ with Eric Zachary. Star 106.

0: What are you watching Wednesday? Audrey, I'm going to give you a little layup because I know it's not new. We've been telling you to watch it for years.
1: I believe that this is the week that I think I did it in a week. I finished Widow's Bay.
0: Widow's Bay on Apple TV Plus, which Jordan and I have collectively agreed is the best release of the year.
1: It was really good. I mean, they just won like eight Emmys, mm-hmm. I think. It was solid. It's really funny. And it's also, like, I wouldn't say it's super creepy. Like, it's definitely,
2: it gets
1: like,
2: weird sometimes.
1: It's spooky.
0: There's
1: and,
0: some
1: like,
0: jump
1: weird.
0: Scares, but I wouldn't call it scary.
1: Yeah. But it's...
0: Give me your 10-second synopsis of what Widow's Bay is about, Audrey.
1: Okay, so it's this small tiny island in Maine, and then there's this guy who I think is the mayor, and he is just trying to bring tourists to the island, but weird stuff keeps happening on the island.
2: Yes.
1: And like there's a bunch of people that were born there. He wasn't born there, but if you're born there, there's all these like superstitions about the island
0: that you can't leave,
1: like whatever. Everything just like kind of goes wrong all of the time. Yeah. And it's so funny and like a little creepy. It's fun for fall. It's a good one.
0: I like that. Yeah, that was good. That was really good. I like that it's not classified as a comedy, but it has, because of that, the funny moments hit so much harder.
1: Oh, for sure. It's like, it had me like belly laughing, and very few shows do that for me.
0: If you haven't watched Widow's Bay on Apple TV Plus, I'm jealous of you that you get to go watch it
2: for the first time.
1: Oh, I agree,
0: I waited week by week for episodes to come out.
1: I'm so upset there's not more.
3: Yeah, turn it up. XYZ with Eric Zachary. Star 106.

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1: I've developed a new favorite birthday tradition.
2: Oh,
1: it's a bit of a social experiment.
2: Okay.
1: I've never dated someone while having a birthday, a meaningful one, no less. I'm turning 35. And that like just went out of their way to like, hey, I really want to make this special. I'm not a huge birthday person. I joke about it more than anything, but like,
2: sure,
1: you know, all I ever really want is just like a little dinner with like my best friends.
3: Yeah, just like a cute little
1: people in my life, right?
3: Yeah.
1: Rachel, my girlfriend, has gone above and beyond to make sure like she plans a proper dinner and does all the things, but she purposefully, kind of with me in on it, didn't tell any of my friends if it was a surprise or not.
2: Yeah.
1: So I have spent the last 2 weeks catching people thinking they gave up my surprise party.
3: Oh,
1: I've known about
3: yeah,
1: it, right?
3: Yeah.
1: On the bachelor party trip. First guy, Jake. I go, hey, man, are you coming to my birthday thing? And he goes, huh? And I was like, yeah.
2: You caught him up quickly.
1: So and he stares funny. At me and I go, am I having a birthday thing? And he's like, no. I'm like, at Zero on Friday, and he's like, oh, you already know. Okay. 20 minutes later, our friend Trace, I'm like, hey man, are you coming to my birthday dinner on my birthday? And he goes, it's my new favorite thing to do to people.
2: So now what you're saying is like when you turn 36, have a set thing that everyone's doing.
1: No one shows
2: up. And
1: then
2: tell everyone it's a surprise.
1: Oh yeah,
2: knowing
1: funny.
2: That you know and just see how they act.
1: Uh-huh.
2: How committed are they to Eric?
1: Yeah, exactly.
2: That's the social experiment.
3: I think I asked about it the next day.
1: Yeah. Audrey was just like, I assume he already knows.
3: When's your birthday?
2: You were ready to crash out.
1: He tried to pretend at first too, but that was very early on and he really truly didn't know if it was a surprise or not.
2: Well, so me and your girlfriend had set up a plan, her idea by the way.
1: It's impossible to surprise me.
2: Well, no, she was like, act like you don't know. Like, I was given directions.
1: Mm-hmm.
2: So it wasn't like...
1: That's just her messing with you specifically.
2: Okay, so
1: I've known
2: you guys are sick social experiment people is what I'm hearing.
1: Kind of.
2: I don't like it.
1: I call it a power couple.
3: Oh, okay.
1: All right, that's it for us. My birthday's Friday. If you want to wish me happy birthday early on social media.
2: Fishing.
1: XYZ content on
2: He's
1: Instagram. We'll see you tomorrow. Bye.
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10: Here's your updated forecast for North Iowa and Southern Minnesota. Lows dip down to about 54 with fog in spots tonight under partly cloudy skies. Northwest winds around 5 miles per hour. Daytime highs approaching 77 with fog in spots early tomorrow. Bright sunshine expected. Clear skies tomorrow night. Lows dip down to about 57. And that's your forecast from North Iowa and Southern Minnesota's weather leader, Star 106. Currently,

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8: 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We all remember that tragic event the morning of September 11th, 2001. 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

0: I like this. Two. I forgot how much I love this. 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
1: Yo, man.
2: Yo.
1: Open up, man.
2: What do you want, man?
1: My girl just caught me.
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1: I don't know how I let this happen.
2: But who?
1: The girl next door, you know? I don't know what to do.
2: Say it wasn't you.

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1: If somebody said to you, they have a $38 sandwich on this menu, one, would you buy it? 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
2: Is it 3 feet long?
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1: Really punish your children for not following through on their obligations? 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Couples Court is coming up next.
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1: They say the holy water's watered down, and this town's lost its faith. Our colors will fade.

0: Yeah. Then we got to test this thing.
1: Right. So how does it work? Like, if I run really fast by it, will it work? Wait, hold on. Fire it. Sophia, fire it. How do we fire it? What do we do?
2: I think you just hit the trigger.
1: Let me run really fast.
0: Yeah.
1: Let me
0: see. Run around the studio.
3: Do you have it on?
0: Right now.
1: Ready? I'm going to run.
0: Do you have it on? What's the display say?
2: It says zero. Ready? Start running.
0: Well, run already. Not really fast, but okay.
1: Is it saying anything?
0: Is it doing anything?
2: Is it doing anything? It's not. It says 0 miles per hour.
1: Oh, gosh.
0: All right. Justin, you try.
2: Get ready to run again.
1: No, but Justin brought a racket and a ball. Should we hit a ball and see if it does it?
0: I like you running. That was fun. Yeah.
1: I don't have the right bra for that. Hold on. Should we hit a ball?
0: You're right. Don't do it again then.
1: Yeah.
2: I don't trust myself hitting a ball with all this equipment.
1: All right.
3: Reading the manual, it did say that at the lowest setting, which this is on, it has to be over 3 miles per hour before it'll register.
0: You might not have been over that.
3: Yeah. You might not have been over that. In the studio here.
0: All right, what are we going
1: to
0: do?
1: Hold on, we're going to try to hit this ball really quick. Hold on.
0: All right. In here?
1: Yeah, we're going to hit it against the wall.
0: Are you crazy?
1: Yeah, I'm going to hit it against the wall.
0: There's a TV on that wall.
1: I'm going to hit it low.
0: Good luck with this.
1: I'm going to take my headphones off. Hold on.
0: I want to just go on the record and say the dumbest thing we've ever done. Yeah, I want to go on the record and say I don't think this is a good idea.
1: Get set. Go.
0: I mean.
1: Oh! Look, what does it say?
4: 2.7
1: miles per hour.
0: It did work.
1: All right, listen. Why am I sweating?
3: Actually, that might have been a 27. I didn't see a decimal in there.
1: 27 miles per hour.
0: That feels excessive.
1: That's fast from
0: what we just saw.
1: Maybe I can beat this Ben Shelton guy.
0: Yeah.
1: All right, listen. if you have an idea of what we can do with our radar gun, can you please call us? What can we try to chase each other and hit? And
0: What?
1: Yeah, 1-800-330-9999.
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1: For the record, I hit that tennis ball 27 miles per hour.
2: I mean, honestly, I got to tell you, it was shocking to me. It did not look that fast here in the studio, but the gun spit that number out. So congratulations on your prowess as a ball hitter.
1: With the U.S. Open, our boss, for whatever reason, gave us permission to expense a radar gun.
2: So I can't believe it.
1: Who could hit the ball the farthest. And I bought it, and it's here, and now we need things to do with our new radar gun.
2: Right, because, I mean, if not, they're going to be like, why didn't you just send it back?
1: And I'm going to be like,
2: after
1: no.
2: one test,
1: right,
2: you
1: no.
2: just yeah. send it back, because we got to justify this thing.
1: I want us every week to have another challenge with our radar gun. If you have an idea of what we can challenge each other with the radar gun, please call 1-800-330-9999.
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1: There's no place like this place. 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
3: Pick'em News. 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
3: We have quite a selection today, Raven. 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
3: What do you got?
2: Number one. Snake found in bread aisle of supermarket.
3: Why would he be there? I mean, it is a nice place to sit down, I guess.
2: In the bread aisle?
3: Yeah.
2: Is there seating?
3: Well, I mean, he's a snake. He can just lay down, really.
2: Number two, gas station, now one of the biggest pizza brands in the country.
3: Oh, delicious.
2: And number three, dogged by pantless claims, mayor says he'll retire next month.
3: You know, mayors, they get to do what they want. They really do behave badly. I mean, I've seen all sorts of different bad behaving mayors. I'm going to go with a pizza at a gas station. Why not?
2: Yeah. So Casey's gas stations, which has now over 3,000 stores in 19 states, primarily in the Midwest and Southern regions.
3: They're doing all right.
2: They sure are. They just beat Domino's in the pizza game, selling more pizzas. So what does gas station pizza actually taste like? This is a chef that's reviewing it.
4: Stop to Casey's. It's brunch time. It's the weekend. I feel like pizza, and I'm going to try several of their more popular varieties and try to rank them for you.
2: I wonder what kind of pizza.
3: They have multiple varieties.
2: Oh,
3: it's not
2: sure
3: like you're
2: do.
3: Just going in and you see, like, you know, the hot dog spinning on the wheel.
2: Nope.
3: And there's one cheese pizza up there.
2: That's
3: and
2: right.
3: One pepperoni.
2: Nope.
3: Like, they got a whole variety of stuff.
4: Breakfast pizza, homemade dough, eggs, cheese, sausage, solid 10 out of 10.
2: I mean, breakfast pizza
3: is
2: good. Breakfast pizza.
3: He gave it a 10 out of 10.
2: Yeah, that's a chef giving it a 10 out of 10. He's not done yet.
3: Okay.
4: Taco pizza, one of my favorites. I'm going to go an 11 out of 10.
3: What? I mean, he really likes it.
2: Taco pizza.
3: I don't know that I'm okay with taco pizza, but I'm happy that he enjoys it. I do like a hamburger pizza, and some people think that's weird.
2: I like, have you ever had a BLT pizza?
3: Yes.
2: That's delicious.
3: Have you ever had a Big Mac pizza?
2: No.
3: Oh my gosh, it's so good.
4: Barbecue brisket pizza. Feels like a 12 out of 10, tastes like a 14 out of 10.
3: Wait a minute. He just keeps going up.
2: Right.
3: This is a 10 and an 11 and a 12 out of 10.
2: This dude getting paid.
3: Should Adia just started at, you know, go 1 to 5 and then 5, 6, 7? Okay. Anything else?
2: It's interesting, though, to think that gas stations are serving pizza and they're being good. I looked at it to see how much they cost. A large pie is $13.99, which seemed fair to me.
3: I mean, that's cheap.
2: I know.
3: Honestly.
2: But it's at a gas station. You're buying pizza at a gas station.
3: But I think it's crazy that, you know, Domino's still, it had to be surpassed by that. And I think that that's just about accessibility, right? Because they're a huge chain. Because I don't think a Domino's pizza has good pizza.
2: I think it depends if you're in college or not. I think, you know what I mean?
3: It had its time.
2: It just sure did.
3: Yeah,
2: sure
3: it had its time.
2: Most interesting food you ever ate at a gas station?
3: Oh, gosh. Well, I mean, I've loved those truck stops, and they have full diners. And if you go to a diner at a truck stop, you should always have the hash. It doesn't matter where you are, mm-hmm. no matter what's going on, because they make it, and that skillet's probably been there for 50 years, and it's really good. The most dangerous thing I ever ate at a gas station was an egg sandwich in one of those sealed things where they, like, you know, put it in cubes.
2: Yeah.
3: Not good. Don't do that.
2: I had in Myrtle Beach in South Carolina, there's a gas station that serves the best barbecue in America.
3: I think I remember you telling me that.
2: It
3: I was like, what?
2: Wonderful.
3: Yeah.
2: Every time I walk in there, I'm just the happiest that I can possibly be. And I get to fill up my tank of gas.
3: When I used to go to the gas station when I was living in Vegas, it just smelled of cigarettes and slot machines.
2: Oh,
3: so that was different.
2: Yeah.
3: Yeah, it was different.
0: Mornings are Anna and Raven. Star 106.
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1: Stay up late. It's so funny. When you're young, you stay up to all hours of the night.
2: No problem.
1: I remember writing papers that were due at 8 a.m. and I'd be up at 3 o'clock doing it in the middle of the night. Like, no problem.
2: The other thing, too, was the recovery time. Superpower, right? Yep. You lay down for 45 minutes. You're refreshed. No matter what you did the night before, 2 hours, I'm good.
1: Ben Shelton is an American that won his match at the U.S. Open this past week. It was the longest match in history. 4 hours and 28 minutes. It didn't finish till 3:33 in the morning.
2: Wow.
1: And I'm not worried about him, but I'm thinking in my head, if I paid for my ticket, I'm asleep.
2: 100% on television. People can see me sleeping.
1: Absolutely.
2: I am drooling on myself.
1: I get so much anxiety when I have to stay up late because it's just not something I do anymore. Do you have a tip or a trick? Because sometimes you just got to stay up late. What do you do? 1-800-330-9999.
3: Yeah. Star 106.

0: And when you said that, it sounded crazy. Then I'm like, why is that different, like, before meetings and stuff, when I go park in my garage and go in and out real quick?
1: I bet you right now, dude, you just cracked the code. You gave some people an idea that
0: That's
1: they have not had before.
0: Bad idea.
1: That is something.
0: Yeah, just excuse yourself, go out to the car, take a nap, go right back in.
1: Don't even excuse yourself. Just disappear.
2: I don't
1: excuse
2: exactly.
1: Minutes. Big club, man. I could lose a friend for an hour, no problem.
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1: 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Hannah and Raven in the morning. The best mix all day. Star 106.

0: Mornings are Anna and Raven.
1: There's a problem. If you have a child right now in school, you probably realize the same thing. Everybody wants your money.
2: Oh, yeah.
1: And it's got to end.
2: Oh, the products, the drives, all that.
1: But what really put me over the edge this past weekend is one text I got from one of my friends. It's coming up next. Star.

0: please stop asking people for donations?
1: Oh, come on. You got the money, Anna Zeth. You rich.
0: Yeah.
1: You rich, girl.
0: Unless you're Taylor Swift that just happens to look on strangers' GoFundMes to help people out. The average person cannot do this anymore, and you're making them feel bad every time you send that solicitation.
2: Okay, you know what? I mean, there's some reality there, but I'll always also say this, is that, like, just because you are wealthy, in fact, wouldn't it be something where people were just hounding you every day for money? Because, you know, there are many great causes. Every cause is typically pretty much on the up and up, but you can't afford to save the world.
0: And then you feel bad because you have to rank how much you love people.
2: Yes.
0: To decide who gets the money.
2: Who gets the money that you have that you can't give up.
0: Absolutely.
2: Yeah.
0: I have had this past week, without exaggeration, school PTA fundraisers, theater donations, band donations, football donations, field hockey donations.
2: Yeah.
0: Buy the popcorn. You don't like the popcorn? You can donate the popcorn.
2: Oh, my gosh.
0: Like, I just... Stop. And you know what was the tipping point? And there's a lot of
2: problems. Wrapping paper? Because when I get the wrapping paper solicit, I hate that.
0: No, wrapping paper is old school. We don't get a lot anymore.
2: Now you don't get that anymore?
0: Now we got to buy the Boy Scout popcorn, too. Which actually I will say is pretty good. But anyway.
2: Is it that double good popcorn? Because if it's that is delicious.
0: But then it's like $28 for a box of popcorn.
2: It's $9 for one of those snack bags.
0: Yeah, like, what are you doing?
2: It's insane.
0: I have a problem because now it has become so easy for everybody to ask for money because all you have to do is send a link and nothing is face-to-face. So all these kids and all these people that I love very much, nieces and nephews and cousins and everybody else.
2: Sure, I get the text messages.
0: All of them, they just send a link and it says, hey, we're raising money for this, you know, whatever sport, whatever
2: thing. My nephew, he's a baseball player every year, every time.
0: But then you go to it and you're like, okay. And then it says a suggested amount. And the suggested amount, the minimum is always like $50. You're like, wait a minute.
2: Yes, 100%.
0: You don't get to dictate to me how much the donation is and the minimum. And then you feel like a jerk because you go to other and you want to put like a less amount.
2: Do they do it the same way as they do it on mine? So no matter what I choose, 50, 100, whatever, then they go, would you also like to pay the fees?
0: Yes.
2: And then would you like to add a gift for your, you know, your nephew as well?
0: I do not want to buy a $50 sweatshirt in addition to that.
2: Yes.
0: But it goes in
2: their gift bag or whatever.
0: Yeah, and they want to donate to the platform to keep it going.
2: It's a lot, man. It's a lot.
0: And then the best is like, do you want to be anonymous? And then you feel like a jerk because you're like,
2: no, I need this credit.
0: I don't, you got to send me a follow-up email to also remind me that I gave, and do I want to give more? Like, it's become so bad. And my girlfriend the other day, I got a text message. I had gotten 8 requests in 72 hours.
2: Oh, my gosh.
0: Eight requests.
2: I mean, that's a lot.
0: Yes.
2: So, I mean, are all these kids going to the same school or what?
0: All different schools. You know, it's everybody.
2: Okay.
0: But she is a grown woman. And she says, what my leadership group has decided, we want to raise $500,000 for this charity.
2: Oh, my gosh.
0: How much are you willing to pledge? I wanted to reach through the phone and strangle her. Because I'd be like,
2: We're supposed to be friends, right?
0: Stop it. I just feel like it's gotten so ridiculous. And you want to know what? I'm going to make a new rule. You want money? You got to come and knock on my door. You have to say, hi, Anna. Can you please make a donation?
2: Yeah, this is a just cause, and then we'll do it. Do you have a no solicitor sign?
0: No, but I'm going to get one now.
2: I mean, I have one, so that won't work for me.
0: I know it sounds terrible, and I know you need to raise money, but you have to go back to the old-fashioned way where you stand outside a grocery store and sell something.
2: Beat the street.
0: Yeah, that's it, because it's gotten too much, and then you make people feel guilty, and they just hound you with email and text after text, and it makes you feel uncomfortable.
2: Between that and the tipping where the screen is always flipped to you, it hardens your heart.
0: Like, I have to go grocery shopping. Like, I have to prioritize here.
2: It's real.
0: Yep.
2: Yeah.
3: Anna Raven. 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
3: What's the problem?
1: It looks exactly like the Samsung.
3: I mean, I told you, of course it does. Everything
1: like
3: they do. 2-3 years after Samsung. The camera is always playing catch up. The foldable screen is playing catch up. Like, you remember we were in that meeting like 4 years ago and a guy had a folding screen? And I was like, let's not all act like we're not going to ask about your phone.
1: All right, so John Ternus is the new Apple CEO. He replaced Tim Cook now that he's retired. And this was a big first Apple announcement for him. So he gets up there and everybody's been talking about this foldable iPhone that's finally coming. Now, we were in anticipation and yesterday, Ed, our operations manager, walks in and he's like, you want to see what the new iPhone's going to look like? And he pulls his Samsung out and I laughed at him because I thought he was kidding. It's exactly the same thing.
3: Frankly, it doesn't even look as good, to tell you the truth. So, it still looks smaller.
1: It looks like, so imagine this. It's a passport size, right? And it folds in half. But the front is also a screen, because my concern was always like, oh, but you know, you look at your phone to see you have text messages or whatever, but there's a screen in the front and then you open it and it looks like a mini iPad, right? But Samsung immediately started getting in on this. They're like, wait a minute.
4: Now, Samsung has been making foldable phones since 2019. The company even compared Apple's new phone to, quote unquote, reheating its leftovers.
1: Reheating our leftovers.
3: Have you seen? See, Galaxy's already ahead of this twofold. They have the trifold. The trifold folds out like a centerfold. It's ridiculous. It's amazing.
1: And the owl from Duolingo is upset because the name of the new iPhone is the iPhone Duo. And the owl is like, wait a minute, my name is Duo. Why are you trying to take my name?
3: Time to get paid.
1: Yeah. So how much does it cost? It is $1,999 is the starting price.
3: Gosh.
1: It is a $2,000 iPhone. It comes in two colors, star white, night sky. You can start ordering it October 16th. So and you can get it October 23rd. I was showing my daughter yesterday, and about 2 weeks ago, my family decided we all needed new phones. Our phones were really outdated.
3: Mm-hmm.
1: So we went. And as we were there, the guy said to us, he's like, you sure you want to get these now? Because the new ones are coming out in just a few weeks. And I was like,
3: You'll get a different deal. Yeah, there'll be an upgrade to the chip.
1: Exactly.
3: Blah, blah, blah. There'll
1: and
3: be more options.
1: I'm like, just whatever. I'm sure whatever you got is fine.
3: Right.
1: It's fine. And now I'm trying to think, was I a genius for getting the last regular iPhone? Because I don't think I'm on board with this new one.
3: Yeah.
1: Or was I a fool because I'm going to be the only one that's going to be left with this in 6 months.
3: I've been trying to switch to Galaxy for a number of years now at this point, and it's just amazing how stuck in our habits we get, right? Because my wife, you know, even though we're PC on everything we do, computers, we're Apple when it comes to our phones, and I just can't understand why. Because the Galaxy, they'll give it to me for half price. The camera's better. They've got the features I want earlier. I don't know.
1: What a weird life that we live. It's the same thing. It's like I have iPhones. But why? Those Samsungs are a good deal. So, I don't know.
3: I mean, it's the same story for Apple the last 10 years, though. These big events that used to be like, you know, we would wait and anticipate and run right out and get the product. They're always like, wah, wah, at this point. They're just kind of mediocre, lukewarm.
1: I just feel bad for him because this was his moment to shine as the CEO.
3: It's his first big day.
1: And everybody's making fun of him.
3: Listen, he's going to do a great job when he's in charge of Uber or something else after this. Yep.
0: Mornings are Anna and Raven. 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
1: Marty is just one of those really picky eaters.
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3: 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Tracy, what's going on?
4: I'm getting married.
3: Congratulations.
5: Yeah, that's exciting.
4: Thank you. My girlfriends are organizing my bachelorette party, but in my excitement, I said something about it while my future in-laws were at the dinner table. And my mother-in-law suggested that she should come. And because I didn't know how to get out of it, I said, yes, I don't want a mother-in-law there. I mean, it's not like we're doing anything sinful. We're going to an Airbnb. There's going to be yoga, spa. And then
5: you don't have to lie to us. It doesn't matter. Yeah. You just don't want her there, right? You just think it's awkward that she would be there.
4: It's just awkward that she would be there. Nothing's going to happen, but I do want to, you know, drink and do karaoke and act wild. It's my bachelorette party.
5: Right.
3: I understand because I'm one of those people that when I'm put on the spot, I crumble. I'm like, yep, all right, sounds good. That sounds great. I'll see you there. I'll pick you up at 3.
5: But you don't want your in-laws there. Heck, a lot of people don't want their own parents there.
3: You don't want any adults there. You want to just be
5: adult.
3: Crazy.
5: Right. I mean, I'm sure you're an adult, but I get what you're saying. Right.
3: Yeah.
5: You don't want somebody that you view as some sort of authority.
3: So, Tracy, what is it that you want?
4: I want a very gentle, polite way to get out of the situation. When it came up, I was like a deer in headlights. I didn't know what to do. Mm-hmm. But now that it's coming up and she still thinks she's going, it's feeling worse and worse.
5: Steve, what do you say about this? What do you want to do?
6: I don't see what the big issue is in this. Like, you know, why my mom can't just go. Initially, I thought that, like, she and my mom were super close.
4: But you should take your grandma on your bachelor side.
5: Yeah.
4: Your grandma.
5: Yeah.
6: I mean, I would. Like, you know, I'm pretty close with my grandma. I'm pretty sure you know about that, too. Yeah.
5: You shouldn't be that close with your grandmother that way.
6: I'm not like my mom's going to create any issues or something. She's such a girl's girl. You know, the way that I am, like the person that I am, a lot of it is down to my mom as well. Like, we've been cool. Like, she's my best friend. With everything that she's been through with the divorce and stuff, it would really be nice for her going out, chilling with the girls and stuff. So I don't see what the big deal is.
4: You sound crazy, Steve. Wondering if we should even get married.
5: Whoa, okay, come on, don't make jokes like that. That's not funny. Steve, I will say, though, you know, listen, it's wonderful and touching all the things you're saying, but none of it is sexy or fun. None of it sounds like a rager.
6: If you do have my mom for the party, hey, she'll spend a lot of money for a lot of the things. So you can save up on money that way.
3: It's so funny. That's the first thing I thought. I go, well, here's the good news. You bring her, she's probably going to pay for a lot of stuff.
5: She'll pay for a lot of stuff.
3: She'll pick up
5: your check. But it changes the whole vibe, though. It does.
3: Tracy, is your mom going to your bachelorette?
4: No, of course my mom's not going. Right. That's crazy.
3: Right. All right.
5: If you invite the mother-in-law, then you've probably got to invite your mom. And then they're going to want to bring the aunts and this, that. Like, it's a whole thing.
3: She's already said yes. Is it too late now for Steve to be like, hey, Mom, you know, I don't think it's such a great idea for you to go. She doesn't want you there.
5: Oh, I didn't realize we were going to make him deliver the news.
3: Well, that's what Tracy wants,
5: I would have
3: Tracy,
5: had a friend
3: that's what you asked for.
4: I think he should deliver the news. It doesn't have to be I don't want her there.
5: It shouldn't be that.
4: It just has to be something. I don't want her there. I don't know.
3: Do you let your mother-in-law come to your bachelorette party? If you're not doing anything crazy, would you still let him come?
5: 1-800-330-9999. It's the Couples Court with Anna and Raven.
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3: It's not an easy situation to be in. Tracy and Steve are getting married, and Tracy has her bachelorette party coming up next month. And Steve's mom is young, and, you know, she loves her, and they are all out. And she said, hey, can I come to the bachelorette party? And Tracy was put on the spot, and she was like, yeah,
5: sure. Right. It was, and, you know, being talked about in front of her. It's uncomfortable.
3: And now Tracy's like, Steve, you got to tell your mom she can't come into my bachelorette party. And he's like, why? Why do I have to do that? You told her she could come. She's excited.
5: I mean, more than that, Steve was like, my mom's my best friend, and we had a great time growing up, and it'll be a blast and all that stuff, and it'd be good for her after the divorce from my dad. I mean, that's a whole lot of pressure. Tracy just wants to let loose and have fun with her girlfriends, and her mom isn't invited, so how do you do that?
3: What
5: can
3: do?
5: You tell your mother-in-law, no, you're not coming?
3: 1-800-330-9999. Liz, whose side are you on?
14: I have an idea. I think she should have her mother call his mother and say, hey, well, the kids are out of town. Why don't you and I go out to dinner? And then his mother will say, but I'm going with them. And the mother can act a little shocked because she didn't know that the mothers were allowed. And maybe she'll get the hint.
5: So it's a big, big web of lies.
3: Yeah, we have to recruit more people into the web. We're going to get everybody involved.
5: I mean, I suppose that is one way of handling it.
3: It sure
5: instead
3: is.
5: Instead of just saying, you're not welcome.
3: Right.
5: But thanks for the call, Liz.
3: Who side are you on? 1-800-330-9999. It's a couples court.
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0: NFL season is underway. Had the first game last night.
1: A real barn burner.
0: Yeah. You know, when you use terms like that, barn burner,
1: yeah,
0: it makes me wonder, how many terms do you actually know? Do you know football terms? Great news. I made up a new game. Is it a real football term, or did Anna Zapp just make it up?
1: What?
0: Yep, we're going to play it together coming up next.
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0: Mornings are Anna and Raven.
1: Is it a real football term? Or did Anna just make it up?
2: Woo! We got to take away your AI card out of here for a while. I don't know.
3: No, my AI is great. It was a close first game of the NFL season last night.
2: It was a terrible first game.
3: I mean, I was hoping Seattle would win. I hate the Patriots,
2: so
3: congratulations.
2: It was just boring is what it was. Yeah. I mean, honestly, four quarters of play, nearly 4 hours of game time. We got 13-7, was it?
3: Seattle won. Beat the Patriots. Let's play a game. Is this a real NFL term, or did I just make it up?
2: Okay, let's pour some out for Sam Darnold, by the way. I hope he's fine. Okay, what do you got here? Let's play a game.
3: Ghost motion. Is ghost motion a real term, or did I just make it up? Because Raven says he knows everything about football.
2: Ghost motion is a real term.
4: Ghost motion is a play where a player begins motion, then reverses direction.
3: And then reverses direction.
2: Wait a minute. Did you put all of this through AI?
3: Maybe.
2: I told you we have to. Something has to be done. The song is one thing. All right, next term.
3: Dad bod formation.
2: Dad bod formation is fake.
3: That is fake.
2: Thank you very much. I'm good at this game.
3: I just made it up.
2: Although it could be working for like Patrick Mahomes.
3: I said the definition is when it bulges in the middle. Yeah.
2: Okay.
3: How about a wham block? Wham block.
2: A wham block.
3: Wham.
2: Sounds like something that's real.
4: Wham block is when an offensive lineman or back unexpectedly blocks an interior defender from an unusual angle.
3: It's a real term. It's a real thing.
2: I want you to imagine that before AI, this would have taken an entire band full of people in a studio just recording every word that you said.
3: How about an ABBA pocket?
2: An ABBA pocket or out of pocket?
3: ABBA pocket.
2: ABBA pocket. I'm going to say that's fake. I'm going to say that's fake.
3: Yeah, I made that up.
2: All right. Look at me. I'm crushing. I'm batting 1,000 so far here. Wrong sport, but I'm doing it.
3: ABBA pocket is similar to the Wham block, but it has more hits.
2: Yeah. You feel like ABBA had more hits than Wham?
3: Yes.
2: They both did pretty good.
3: I mean, all right. Okay. How about a pancake?
2: Pancake block is a real thing.
4: A pancake is when the defensive block knocks a defender flat.
3: It's when you knock them flat like a pancake.
2: Thank you.
3: Yep.
2: Next.
3: How about a dirty pocket?
2: A dirty pocket.
3: A dirty pocket.
2: I mean, it sounds like a term where they'd be talking about, like, how it's sloppy. I'll take a guess and I'll say it's correct. It's a football
4: dirty
2: term.
4: Pocket is when the quarterback has some protection, but defenders are closing in.
2: Yeah, I mean, yeah.
3: You're really good.
2: I am killing this. Yeah. See this?
3: How about a grandma blitz?
2: Grandma blitz. I'm going to say that's fake.
3: Yeah, it's when everyone just moves really slow and smells like Werther's Original. I made that one up.
2: I used to love Werther's Original,
3: me
2: though.
3: Too.
2: I mean, because it was the only candy that was there. That one and the little strawberry things.
3: I mean, you're doing really well.
2: I am. Yeah. Thank you. It's football season.
3: Yeah. How about a vampire defense? We'll do the last one.
2: Vampire defense, I think, is correct. I think that is a real term.
4: Vampire is when a defense uses unconventional pressure. Coverage looks.
3: Yep, it's a real thing.
2: I thought it was actually going to be like some sort of vampire story that went into after that. So you almost fooled me on that one,
3: yeah.
2: But.
3: Yeah, you did really well. I guess you know your football.
2: All right, enjoy the season.
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0: came from, the landlord brought the art to the police station to reunite it with the proper people.
1: Wow.
2: What an amazing, interesting story. An abandoned apartment. And how is a Picasso worth only $35,000?
1: Got a lot of them. I've seen some of them come on the auction block. I mean, not that I could afford it, but I think like somebody that actually has a little bit of money, if they really wanted to invest, like that's a good piece of artwork to invest in.
2: I mean, I would imagine so, yeah. Right? Honestly, I think it'd be worth more.
1: I don't know if I would return it. If I found something right. like that, I don't know if I'd be like, let me bring this to the police office. Like, you know.
2: I'd probably be the guy to be like, it ain't real,
1: right.
2: But I like it. I'm going to keep it.
1: Yeah, me too. All right, Elise, give us that third story of the week.
0: An 800-pound butter sculpture gets recycled into energy. An 800-pound butter sculpture for the New York State Fair in Syracuse, New York, is being recycled into energy at Noblehurst Farms. It will be mixed with manure and food waste before being put in a machine to turn it into electricity. They think it'll create enough power to power a home for 3 to 5 days.
1: Wait, why do they have to mix it with manure? Why can't we just eat the butter?
0: I don't know.
1: Right?
0: I don't know.
2: Right? I mean, that recycling feels like it would also last the household a little bit longer than 3 days, right? If we just had bagels delivered. I'm with you. You ruined the butter with the manure.
1: From the house for 3 days, 800 pounds of butter. That's like a year's worth of butter. You
2: I could put that to use. Yes. You know what I mean? Interesting, though.
1: Elise, you did such a wonderful job today. Thank you for being our middle schooler of the week.
0: Thank you.
1: If you have a middle schooler in your home that would like to join us on the air, sign them up at annaandraven.com.
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1: $3,100 yesterday. 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
2: You know what? I didn't even mind it. Like, listen, she hit 5 out of 5 with no hesitation. Sometimes you think, like, somebody's got some, like, cheat sheet or, you know, they're faking it or whatever. She nailed it.
1: Yep.
2: She earned every bit of it. It was a close game. That's who deserves the money. And sometimes you just get lucky, too. I'm not against that ever. I like handing out money. I just like to compete every day, too.
1: So the jackpot resets for Can't Beat Raven to $100 for today. 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

0: Number two, got to be faster than that, Amira. Number two, Katie Sagal celebrated 40 years of being sober by throwing herself a garden party. She played Peg Bundy on what TV show? That's time. You can't Google it fast enough, I promise. Number three, the 2026-27 NFL season kicked off last night in Seattle as the Seahawks hosted the New England Patriots. When was the last time these two teams faced each other?
1: 2020.
0: And number four, Hallmark's Countdown to Christmas will kick off October 17th with Holiday Touchdown, a Bears love story. The NFL Bears represent what city?
1: Cincinnati.
0: And number five, the Girl Scouts announced two new cookies, one for your dog and an allergy-friendly cookie. Who founded the Girl Scouts of the USA?
1: I don't know.
0: Let me bring Raven back in. Sophia, kick that door, please. Thank you. All right. Amira got one right.
2: Oh, that's not great. Let's see how I do. Here we go.
0: Number one, South Park has a tongue-in-cheek changed the name of their show to South America, just like Lake America.
2: Okay.
0: Before President Trump changed its name, what was Lake America called?
2: Lake Ontario.
0: Yes.
2: I told you, the new t-shirts are really good. I just, you know.
0: Let's move on. Number right. two, Katie Sagal celebrated 40 years sober by throwing herself a garden party.
2: Sure.
0: She played Peg Bundy on what TV show?
2: Married with Children.
0: Yes.
2: And she looks great. It's amazing, right? Because she looked a little rough back then. I think that was the lifestyle.
0: She's beautiful, and the garden party was nice, and it was wonderful.
2: Oh, you went?
0: Yeah, I was invited, okay. And I went. There was no drinks there, of course.
2: Yeah, okay.
0: Number three, the 2026-27 NFL season kicked off last night in Seattle as the Seahawks hosted the New England Patriots.
2: Yeah, sleeper.
0: When was the last time these two faced each other?
2: Super Bowl.
0: Right. Number four, Hallmark's Countdown to Christmas will kick off October 17th with Holiday Touchdown, a Bears love story.
2: I love it.
0: The NFL Bears represent what city?
2: Chicago.
0: And number five, the Girl Scouts announced two new cookies, one for your dog and an allergy-friendly cookie.
2: Okay, that's a good idea.
0: Who founded the Girl Scouts of the USA?
2: Oh, gosh. Make me look like a jerk not knowing this. Stephen King's aunt, Stephanie King.
0: No.
2: Susan B. Komen. Who's the one that was on the Buffalo Nickel or whatever?
0: You're better off just saying you don't know.
2: Helen Keller.
0: Nope. What is wrong with you?
2: No, none of those.
0: Juliet Gordon-Lowe.
2: Julia Roberts.
0: Goodbye.
2: Nice of her.
0: All right, I'm sorry. 4-1 today, Amira. That's going to get you an Ann on Raven t-shirt.
1: This is Amira, and I can't beat Raven.
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0: We're going to take a break tomorrow from Can't Beat Raven in honor of 9/11, and we'll be back on Monday with a jackpot of 200.
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0: This is the prime time of the year where people make bad decisions.
2: Is that right?
0: Yeah, it's like when you want to do something drastic, you want to change, the summer's over, you want a fresh start, you cut your hair, you decide you're going to stop shaving your legs because we're going into the hibernation season.
2: I mean, I guess I never thought of it that way.
0: Yeah, if you have been contemplating something, a change, something big.
2: Yeah.
0: Or maybe not so big.
2: It doesn't have to be complicated. It could be simple, but I mean, it's something. It's a choice you're making.
0: Yeah, we're going to talk you out of it. Or maybe we'll talk you into it. You can call 1-800-330-9999. Coming up next.
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0: mutual friends going to be there? Would you be bringing a date or would you just, you know, go yourself? Because I hadn't thought about that. And Anna's right. You will be the talking point.
1: Look what she's wearing. You think she's trying to upstage the bride? It doesn't matter. Like they're gonna.
0: On the other hand, wow, you look so grown and healthy because you're like, I don't, you know, I don't care. Like I'm above yeah,
1: that's
0: this.
1: Definitely
0: this
1: what
0: problem.
1: That's definitely what the bride's cousin is saying. She looks so beautiful and healthy. Yeah.
0: All right,
1: 100%.
0: You know what? She's right. Don't go. Okay. Don't go.
2: I will have a date. I have a boyfriend, uh-huh. So I will have a date, and we do have some mutual friends. That, you know, I would know, but I think you all make good points.
0: It's full judgment, too. It's like, there's no time that you can leave that's right. If you stay to the end, right. she drank up their booze like crazy.
2: Right.
0: If you leave early, she just ate the meal and left. You know, the gift was this or that. Yeah, you can't win. Yeah. No, she's right.
2: Extra scrutiny. You are absolutely right.
0: Don't do it.
1: Talk you out of it. What are you contemplating right now? We'll tell you if it's a good decision or bad. 1-800-330-9999.
0: We'll just help you push in one direction or the other.
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0: Soda. Bright sunshine
1: today
0: with a high of 78. West winds around 5 miles per hour. Tonight, 57. High temperatures reach up to 78 tomorrow. Sunshine mixed with clouds at times. Saturday with daytime highs approaching 74. 69. Thunderstorms likely Sunday. And that's your forecast from North Iowa and Southern Minnesota's weather leader, Star 106. Currently, it's 54 degrees.
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3: What do you got?
2: Number one. Snake found in bread aisle of supermarket.
3: Why would he be there? I mean, it is a nice place to sit down, I guess.
2: In the bread aisle?
3: Yeah.
2: Is there seating?
3: Well, I mean, he's a snake. He can just lay down, really.
2: Number two, gas station, now one of the biggest pizza brands in the country.
3: Oh, delicious.
2: And number three, dogged by pantless claims. Mayor says he'll retire next month.
3: You know, mayors, they get to do what they want. They really do behave badly. I mean, I've seen all sorts of different bad behaving mayors. I'm going to go with a pizza at a gas station. Why not?
2: Yeah. So Casey's Gas Stations, which has now over 3,000 stores in 19 states, primarily in the Midwest and Southern regions.
3: They're doing all right.
2: They sure are. They just beat Domino's in the pizza game, selling more pizzas. So what does gas station pizza actually taste like? This is a chef that's reviewing it.
4: Stop to Casey's. It's brunch time. It's the weekend. I feel like pizza, and I'm going to try several of their more popular varieties and try to rank them for you.
2: I wonder what kind
3: Wait
2: of
3: a minute.
2: Pizza.
3: They have multiple varieties.
2: Oh,
3: it's not
2: sure
3: like
2: do.
3: You're just going in and you see, like, you know, the hot dog spinning on the wheel.
2: Nope.
3: And there's one cheese pizza up there.
2: That's
3: and
2: right.
3: One pepperoni.
2: Nope.
3: Like, they got a whole variety of stuff.
4: Breakfast pizza, homemade dough, eggs, cheese, sausage, solid 10 out of 10.
2: I mean, breakfast pizza
3: Wait a
2: is
3: minute.
2: Good. Breakfast pizza.
3: He gave it a 10 out of 10.
2: Yeah, that's a chef giving it a 10 out of 10. He's not done yet.
3: Okay.
4: Taco pizza, one of my favorites. I'm going to go with 11 out of 10.
3: What? I mean, he really likes it.
2: Taco pizza.
3: I don't know that I'm okay with taco pizza, but I'm happy that he enjoys it. I do like a hamburger pizza, and some people think that's weird.
2: I like, have you ever had a BLT pizza?
3: Yes.
2: That's delicious.
3: Have you ever had a Big Mac pizza?
2: No.
3: Oh my gosh, it's so good.
4: Barbecue brisket pizza. Feels like a 12 out of 10, tastes like a 14 out of 10.
3: Wait a minute. He just keeps going up.
2: Right.
3: This is a 10 and an 11 and a 12 out of 10.
2: This dude getting paid.
3: Should Adia just started at, you know, go 1 to 5 and then 5, 6, 7? Okay. Anything else?
2: It's interesting, though, to think that gas stations are serving pizza and they're being good. I looked at to see how much they cost. A large pie is $13.99, which seemed fair to me.
3: I mean, that's cheap.
2: I know.
3: Honestly.
2: But it's at a gas station. You're buying pizza at a gas station.
3: But I think it's crazy that, you know, Domino's still, it had to be surpassed by that. And I think that that's just about accessibility, right? Because they're a huge chain. Because I don't think a Domino's pizza has good pizza.
2: I think it depends if you're in college or not. I think, you know what I mean?
3: It had its time.
2: It just sure did.
3: Yeah,
2: sure
3: it had its time.
2: Most interesting food you ever ate at a gas station?
3: Oh, gosh. Well, I mean, I've loved those truck stops, and they have full diners. And if you go to a diner at a truck stop, you should always have the hash. It doesn't matter where you are, mm-hmm. no matter what's going on, because they make it, and that skillet's probably been there for 50 years, and it's really good. The most dangerous thing I ever ate at a gas station was an egg sandwich in one of those sealed things where they, like, you know, put it in cubes.
2: Yeah.
3: Not good. Don't do that.
2: I had in Myrtle Beach in South Carolina, there's a gas station that serves the best barbecue in America.
3: I think I remember you telling me that.
2: It
3: I was like, what?
2: Wonderful.
3: Yeah.
2: Every time I walk in there, I'm just the happiest that I can possibly be. And I get to fill up my tank of gas.
3: When I used to go to the gas station when I was living in Vegas, it just smelled of cigarettes and slot machines.
2: Oh,
3: so that was different.
2: Yeah.
3: Yeah, it was different.
0: Anna and Raven in the morning. 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
19: Here's your updated forecast for North Iowa and Southern Minnesota. Bright sunshine today with a high of 78. West winds around 5 miles per hour. Tonight, 57. High temperatures reach up to 78 tomorrow. Sunshine mixed with clouds at times Saturday, with daytime highs approaching 74. 69, thunderstorms likely Sunday. And that's your forecast from North Iowa and Southern Minnesota's weather leader, Star 106. Currently, it's 54 degrees.
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2: Do you have a trick or a tip to stay up late? 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
15: Stay up late. So funny, when you're young, you stay up to all hours of the night.
16: No problem.
15: I remember writing papers that were due at 8 a.m. and be up at 3 o'clock doing it in the middle of the night. Like, no problem.
16: The other thing, too, was the recovery time, superpower, right? Yeah. You lay down for 45 minutes, you're refreshed. No matter what you did the night before, 2 hours, I'm good.
15: Ben Shelton is an American that won his match at the U.S. Open this past week. It was the longest match in history, 4 hours and 28 minutes. It didn't finish till 3:33 in the morning.
16: Wow.
15: And I'm not worried about him, but I'm thinking in my head, if I pay for my ticket.
16: Yeah.
15: I'm asleep.
16: 100% on television. People can see me sleeping.
15: Absolutely.
16: I am drooling on myself.
15: I get so much anxiety when I have to stay up late because it's just not something I do anymore. Do you have a tip or a trick? Because sometimes you just got to stay up late. What do you do? 1-800-330-9999.

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9: Here's your updated forecast for North Iowa and Southern Minnesota. Bright sunshine today with a high of 78. West winds around 5 miles per hour. Tonight, 57. High temperatures reach up to 78 tomorrow. Sunshine mixed with clouds at times. Saturday, with daytime highs approaching 74. 69, thunderstorms likely Sunday. And that's your forecast from North Iowa and Southern Minnesota's weather leader, Star 106. Currently, 63.
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106. Hey, it's Molly Wood. Happy Thursday. I've extended our giveaway for Scary Board tickets. It's up on the Star 106 Facebook page. If you'd like to go see them, they're coming next Wednesday, September 16th, to Nyack, and they're a Scottish traditional band. Joe Malone's actually going to be doing an interview with them right here on Star 106 on our Facebook page tomorrow morning at 9:30, because by gall, that's like 3 p.m. in Scotland, and that's where they'll be calling from. So exciting stuff coming to the Star 106 Facebook page and coming to Mason City, Scary Boar. You can win tickets. I kept that contest open a little bit longer here this morning. Right now, it's Olivia Rodrigo.

0: Styles with As It Was on Star 106. Happy Thursday. It's one of those weird holiday weeks where I can't believe tomorrow's already Friday again. Like, didn't we just have the weekend with Labor Day? Coming up, Tame Impala with Jenny. I'm not complaining about more weekend. I'm just saying. Kelly Clarkson on the way, too. It's Star 106.
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Joe Malone is going to be chatting with the bandmates from Scarivore. They are the Scottish band that's coming to Nyack next Wednesday. And we have a ticket giveaway going on right now on the Star 106 Facebook page for that. So Scarivore tomorrow morning on the Star 106 Facebook page. Learn more about their Scottish traditional music. They've got a full band and they're coming to Nyack on the 16th. Right now, it's Mumford & Sons with Hozier. This is Rubber Band Man on Star 106.

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2: Forecast for North Iowa and Southern Minnesota. Bright sunshine today with a high of 78. West winds around 5 miles per hour. Tonight, 57. High temperatures reach up to 78 tomorrow. Sunshine mixed with clouds at times. Saturday with daytime highs approaching 74. 69, thunderstorms likely Sunday. And that's your forecast from North Iowa and Southern Minnesota's weather leader, Star 106. Currently 63.

0: I've got Tammy Herzl in studio right now from the Mason City Family YMCA with a really exciting update. The pool project will be completed and open to the public coming up this Sunday. Hey!
1: Yeah, we're going to have an open house on Sunday to sort of see what we've been working on and all the refreshing that we've done. And then next week, someday, we will open it up at 5 a.m.
0: Okay, so that's what's going to be happening. So let's talk about the different renovations that you guys have done at the YMCA family pool.
1: So a planned update that we had was to put a new air handling unit into the pool. Mm-hmm. What that does is it gets good air quality moving and makes sure that any toxins and stuff gets swept out. And that was a $900,000 project.
0: Wow.
1: Of course, we've had to do a number of other things. Our members pulled together the cash to paint the pool. So we are now a refreshing white, which is the state code.
0: That's cool.
1: With great lines, which we had really been lacking for a lot of years. And
0: so for all of our Olympians out there doing their practice laps, they can stay within the lines.
1: That's right. They can I can follow the line and not bump into the end of the pool again anymore.
0: So that's very cool.
1: And then there was just a lot of cleaning and things to be done. We took out all the grates from all of the areas in the pool, and we've been cleaning and then getting some rust off of some old spots and painting up and refreshing. So and then this week, and actually we started it last week, we're cleaning windows. And so it'll be spiffy, and we want to show it off to the public on Sunday.
0: Okay, so Sunday for the open house. You're not having people jump in this zone. We're just going to be looking at it. Well, not yet. Not officially open. It's a soft launch. Just for people to see what they've been waiting for, because you were closed throughout the bulk of the summer.
1: Yeah,
0: summer months. But, you know, that's fine because people were able to swim outdoors and also use the other Y wonderful facilities. But now that it's getting to be indoor season, hopefully seeing more of these families get those Y memberships or use their Y memberships and be indoors when they can't be outdoors, being active.
1: Yeah. And, you know, for us, our Y not only serves families, we also are a huge part of being mobile and staying strong as you're the age in Mason City. So I will tell you, there's probably nobody who's more excited that our pool is opening than our class participants and our people who need to get in that therapy pool to make their bodies feel better.
0: I love that they use it for physical therapy. It is such a great way to do that, where you're not fighting gravity quite as much.
1: It's true. It's true. And, you know, for that purpose, then we have three actual bodies of water. We have a hot tub, we have a therapy pool, and then we have the lap pool. So
0: yeah, exciting. Well, you did show me just a little video, and the water is spectacular, just immaculate looking. So people can just show up this Sunday. And what time exactly?
1: So we're having the open house from 3:30 to 5:30 on Sunday.
0: Okay, so a 2-hour open house.
1: Yep, a 2-hour open house on Sunday, just before we close the doors for the evening. And then we'll let everybody know then when the actual doors will be open to be able to splash
0: to get in there. I love that. All right, so where can they follow you for more information? You guys have like a Facebook page?
1: We do. We have a very active Facebook page, and you'll find this announcement on that. And then we also have a website at www.masoncityymca.org.
0: Perfect. Thanks, Tammy. We'll see you Sunday.
1: Thank you.

Maroon 5 with Cardi B and Girls Like You. Star 106. Hey, it's Molly. Cabin Coffee has a blood drive going on at Lakeview Community Room in Clear Lake Friday, September 11th from 11 until 4:30. So united in remembrance and united to save lives. Cabin Coffee's blood drive again happening in Clear Lake right there in City Park at the Lakeview Community Room Friday, September 11th, 11 until 4:30. Right now it's Sarah Larson with Midnight Sun on Star 106.

0: Chapel Roan and Good Luck, Babe, Star 106. Happy Thursday. It's Molly Penny hanging out for your midday. Joe Malone coming in with the Joe Show this afternoon from 3 until 7. 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Coming up, I've got Olivia Rodrigo with Drop Dead. Also, Red Hot Chili Peppers with Danny California. Coming up on Star 106.
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0: Bright sunshine
13: today
0: with a high of 78. West winds around 5 miles per hour. Tonight, 57. High temperatures reach up to 78 tomorrow. Sunshine mixed with clouds at times. Saturday, with daytime highs approaching 74. 69, thunderstorms likely Sunday. And that's your forecast from North Iowa and Southern Minnesota's weather leader, Star 106. Currently, 63.
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0: to say this. You guys are so fun to listen to.
1: Like, I'll hop in the car, and I'm instantly in a better mood.
0: And then suddenly I'm, like, still sitting there because the next song's good, too.
1: I'm not sitting there waiting for a good song. It's already on.
0: I literally don't touch the dial anymore. This right here is why I say

Halsey on Star 106. It's Molly Wood hanging here with you. Scary Vore coming next Wednesday to Nyack. It's Scottish traditional music, and Joe Malone will have them on Facebook Live coming up tomorrow at 9:30. That's this Friday. I'll learn more about what they're going to be bringing to Nyack next Wednesday. Right now, Dominic Fike, this is Baby Doll. I can't.

0: going far.
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16: With a look at local news this hour from the KGLO Newsroom, I'm Bob Fisher. After a nearly three-hour meeting with a standing-room-only crowd, the Hancock County Planning and Zoning Commission Wednesday night unanimously voted to deny their petition asking for a zoning change for a potential data center near Garner. A limited liability corporation called MCNI LLC asked the county to rezone over 724 acres in Section 16 and 21 of Concord Township from agricultural to industrial, with the stated purpose listed on the application being for the development of a data center. That area is between 240th and 260th Streets and Union and Vale Avenues northeast of Garner. Board Member Will Blanchard says the county's comprehensive plan does not support the rezoning.
17: It shall be the goal of Hancock County, Iowa, to retain productive agricultural lands for agricultural purposes to the maximum extent possible. Other use shall be made of agricultural lands only when no other alternative locations are suitable and the intended use will be of benefit to the county as a whole.
16: Now, the unanimous decision by the Planning and Zoning Commission can be appealed by MCNI LLC to the county's Board of Adjustment. An MCNI LLC representative told KGLO News after the meeting that they likely would make the appeal. Many in the crowd called on the Hancock County Board of Supervisors to establish some sort of moratorium that would allow the county to further explore the issue. The Board of Supervisors last month discussed but did not take any action on a possible ordinance to regulate crypto mining, solar farms, battery storage facilities, and data centers. Commission back to audio from last night's meeting by heading to the story at KGLOAM.com, where you can find it in a podcast on Spotify. Just search for KGLO News. An accident Tuesday in Wright County, seriously injured a Clarion Goldfield Downs student, injured others. The Iowa State Patrol says the crash happened at about 10:30 Tuesday morning near the intersection of 265th Street and Hancock Avenue east of Eagle Grove. A vehicle driven by 17-year-old Cooper

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1: Forecast for North Iowa and Southern Minnesota. Bright sunshine today with a high of 78. West winds around 5 miles per hour. Tonight, 57. High temperatures reach up to 78 tomorrow. Sunshine mixed with clouds at times Saturday with daytime highs approaching 74. 69, thunderstorms likely Sunday. And that's your forecast from North Iowa and Southern Minnesota's weather leader, Star 106. Right now, it's 72 degrees.

0: Okay, wait. Why is every song on right now?
1: It's just easier to leave us on, honestly. They just keep the music going.
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1: You guys nailed it.

Imagine Dragons and Radioactive on Star 106. It's Molly Penny hanging here with you guys up until 3 o'clock when Joe Malone takes over. So next week, the Bethel United Methodist Church in Manly is doing their chicken and noodles with mashed potatoes, salads, pies, and more. This is going on from 4:30 until 7, right before you go and see Scary Vore, which you can win tickets to on the Star 106 Facebook page. The concert at Nyack, you can head out to Bethel's annual chicken and noodles in Manly and have a really good homemade church lady dinner. That sounds so good to me. Right now, it's Teddy Swims with Mr. Know-It-All.

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0: Ed Sheeran with Bad Habits on Star 106. Hey, it's Molly Wood hanging out, getting closer to Friday, which is already crazy because it feels like we just had a weekend or Labor Day on Monday. But I'm not complaining. Coming up, Tame Impala, Jenny, also got No Doubt with It's My Life all on the way for you. Star 106.
1: $5 pizza? 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
2: Here's your updated forecast for North Iowa and Southern Minnesota. Bright sunshine today with a high of 78. West winds around 5 miles per hour. Tonight, 57. High temperatures reach up to 78 tomorrow. Sunshine mixed with clouds at times Saturday, with daytime highs approaching 74. 69, thunderstorms likely Sunday. And that's your forecast from North Iowa and Southern Minnesota's weather leader, Star 106. Right now, it's 72 degrees.
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0: This just puts me in a better mood almost instantly. 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
1: 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Our colors will fade eventually, so if our time is running out, day after day, we'll make the mundane a masterpiece. Oh my, my, oh my, my love, I take one look at you, you're taking me out.

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1: Katy Perry and Juicy J, Star 106. It's Molly Wood hanging here with you. The proud MC of the Chamber Cup coming up next Thursday at Lincoln. Yeah, I don't know what I got myself into. Thanks, Kelby. Right now, it's Ariana Grande, Hate That I Made You Love Me.

0: It's unheard of. The history, the music, the architecture, and it's all right here in Mason City. Walk in the footsteps of Frank Lloyd Wright. Rediscover the hometown that inspired the Music Man. 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
8: Here's your updated forecast for North Iowa and Southern Minnesota. 78 this afternoon, under sunny skies, northwesterly winds around 5 miles per hour. Lows around 57 tonight, 78 tomorrow. Sunshine mixed with clouds at times Saturday, with daytime highs approaching 74. 69, storms likely Sunday. And that's your forecast from North Iowa and Southern Minnesota's weather leader, Star 106. Currently 73.

Star 106 with Gracie Abrams. That's Hit the Wall. Hey, it's Molly Penny hanging out with you guys. Hopefully you're doing well here on a thirsty Thursday. Cabin Coffee Blood Drive happening for 9/11. They're doing this tomorrow at Lakeview Community Room in Clear Lake, 11 until 4:30. 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Right now, it's Olivia Dean.

6. It's Molly hanging here with you guys. 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

0: Star 106. Join us tomorrow for the big Facebook discussion we do. 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
22: Here's your updated forecast for North Iowa and Southern Minnesota. 78 this afternoon under sunny skies. Northwesterly winds around 5 miles per hour. Lows around 57 tonight, 78 tomorrow. Sunshine mixed with clouds at times Saturday, with daytime highs approaching 74. 69, storms likely Sunday. And that's your forecast from North Iowa and Southern Minnesota's weather leader, Star 106. Currently 73.
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0: wish every station sounded like. 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

21 Pilots, that's Heathens on Star 106 as we keep the music rolling back to back here on your Thirsty Thursday. It's Molly Wood hanging out till Joe Malone takes over from 3 until 7. After that, you got XYZ with Eric Zachary. Get your name up on my birthdays. We do shout outs.

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14: Here's your updated forecast for North Iowa and Southern Minnesota. 78 this afternoon under sunny

Star 106, it's Molly Wood hanging here with you a little while longer before the infamous Joe Malone takes over. Joe, chatting with the folks from Scaryvore who are coming to NIAC next week with a great Scottish traditional music. He'll have an interview tomorrow morning on the Star 106 Facebook page right around 9:30 for all of you interested. Check that out. Right now, it's Olivia Rodrigo.

That's Hozier with Take Me to Church. It is Star 106. Hey, it's Mollywood. So the game Chutes and Ladders. You remember this game, right? It originated in ancient India as a way to teach morals and karma to kids. The ladders were good deeds, and it used to be snakes, not chutes. The snakes represented bad things that we do. Yeah, that came from India. There you go. The more you know. Right now, it's Teddy Swims with Mr. Know-It-All.

0: That's Joe with End of Beginning. 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They have a couple who presents their relationship dispute or disagreement, and you guys can text in to serve as the jury if you'd like to decide who's right. The number for Anna and Raven, 1-800-330-9999. 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Ella Langley coming up next.
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10: Here's your updated forecast for North Iowa and Southern Minnesota. 78 this afternoon, under sunny skies, northwesterly winds around 5 miles per hour. Lows around 57 tonight, 78 tomorrow. Sunshine mixed with clouds at times, Saturday, with daytime highs approaching 74. 69, storms likely Sunday. And that's your forecast from North Iowa and Southern Minnesota's weather leader, Star 106. Right now, 75.
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1: 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So coming up Sunday is that open house. 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Leave your swimsuits at home. It's just an open house. We can grab some food and info and check out the beautiful pools. Right now it's Dominic Fike.

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6: Here's your updated forecast for North Iowa and Southern Minnesota. 78 this afternoon, under sunny skies, northwesterly winds around 5 miles per hour. Lows around 57 tonight, 78 tomorrow. Sunshine mixed with clouds at times, Saturday, with daytime highs approaching 74. 69, storms likely Sunday. And that's your forecast from North Iowa and Southern Minnesota's weather leader, Star 106. Currently, it's 79 degrees.

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Katy Perry, Teenage Dream on Star 106. Coming up, Olivia Rodrigo, Good For You. Paramore with Misery Business as we'll get to rock out just a little bit. Good afternoon. 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
1: 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Remember when gas was 89 cents a gallon? 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My goodness, does that put some gray in my beard. Joe Malone here, Joe Show on Star 106. Here's some things that used to be free, but now cost money. 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You got headphones, you got a charger, you got all the stuff. About the only thing they include anymore is the little pushpin thing to get your SIM card in. That's about it. iPhones used to come with headphones, the charger, now all of that stuff sold separately. Concert tickets, well, not free. You just paid the price of the tickets, but now you add in convenience fees.

0: processing, delivery, it can almost double the price of the ticket. I don't know why they don't just, a lot of places do, but some don't, just tell you what the end payment is going to be. Just tell me what it's going to cost, not what the ticket is, and then hit me with the other stuff. Seating sections on an airplane. When you used to buy a plane ticket, you could pick your seat. Tell them where you want to sit. I want to be in the aisle. I want to be in the window. Now, they've determined that, guess what? We can charge an extra $70 for that privilege. What do you remember being either free or almost free that now we pay for? We'll talk more about that coming up here on Star 106.
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21: Here's your updated forecast for North Iowa and Southern Minnesota. 78 this afternoon, under sunny skies, northwesterly winds around 5 miles per hour. Lows around 57 tonight. 78 tomorrow. Sunshine mixed with clouds at times. Saturday, with daytime highs approaching 74. 69, storms likely Sunday. And that's your forecast from North Iowa and Southern Minnesota's weather leader, Star 106. Currently, it's 79 degrees.
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1: Loving can hurt.

It used to be free or next to nothing. Talking about some items that back in the day, if you're old enough to remember, it's just the way it was. Like, this stuff was just free. And now it's not nickel and diming. It's more five and tenning on it. Airline food. Now you get like a 4-ounce glass of Sprite, and the cookies are delicious. I'm not going to argue. The cookies are delicious, but that's it. You used to get a meal. Now you got to pay for it. Free internet content. Back when the internet first started, everything was free. You want to read the paper? Great. Boom. You want to watch a video? Boom. Now it's either all pay or pay with your attention with some ads. Parking. Parking. You used to be able to go to a Twins game and just go park by the grain silos up by the river. And maybe there was a meter. But other than that, it was free. Now, Minnesota United soccer games, you can still go park in the neighborhoods around the soccer stadium for free, providing you get there soon enough. And you remember this. When getting a pizza delivered, you paid for the pizza. And then if you weren't a scumbag, you gave a tip to the pizza delivery driver. And that was it. That was the end of the transaction. But now it's pay for the pizza, pay for the delivery fee. And then again, as long as you're not a scumbag, you tip the delivery driver. Some things that used to be free. Here's Mumford & Sons on Star 106. When you call

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9: Forecast for North Iowa and Southern Minnesota. Sunny skies this afternoon with a high of 78. Winds out of the west around 5 miles per hour. Clear skies again tonight. Lows level off around 56. Tomorrow, highs around 81. Mainly sunny skies Saturday with highs around 76. 69, storms likely Sunday. And that's your forecast from North Iowa and Southern Minnesota's weather leader, Star 106. Right now, 77.
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Benson Boone on Star 106. Well, if your kids missed out on Lego Club today, being that it's the second Thursday of the month, don't miss out on the next one on the fourth Thursday of the month. From 3 till 4 o'clock, kids ages 6 to 11 can take part in Lego challenges and collaborate with their friends. All the materials and a snack are provided. It happens at the Mason City Public Library again, second and fourth Thursdays of every month. It's a ton of fun. Here's Bruno Mars in Risk It All on Star 106.

go out on a first date with someone, how much research do you do? A little bit of Facebook stalking, maybe see what their Instagram stories are all about. Well, finding out here on Star 106 that there's a new service using AI, because everything does, and a database of public records to help daters dig up dirt on potential matches. The service claims it's helping people stay safe. Would you do that? I mean, you could just Google the person's name and see what pops up, but apparently AI can help you do that. AI is replacing Google as the go-to how do I thing on the internet. Here's Stella Lefty in Boston on Star 106.

0: Billie Eilish on Star 106. Tomorrow is the 25th anniversary of 9/11. And there will be a memorial event, Never Forget, and statue unveiling happening in Clear Lake at the fire department from 6 till 7 tomorrow. It's free. It's open to the public. Clear Lake will unveil a life-size firefighter statue at its 9/11 memorial, incorporating the World Trade Center steel. The guest speaker is FDNY Chief Richard Pitch Picciotto, the highest-ranking firefighter to survive the collapse of the World Trade Center. Again, that's tomorrow from 6 until 7, remembering 25 years since 9/11.
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4: Here's your updated forecast for North Iowa and Southern Minnesota. Sunny skies this afternoon with a high of 78. Winds out of the west around 5 miles per hour. Clear skies again tonight. Lows level off around 56. Tomorrow, highs around 81. Mainly sunny skies Saturday with highs around 76. 69, storms likely Sunday. And that's your forecast from North Iowa and Southern Minnesota's weather leader, Star 106. Right now, 77.
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9: With a look at local news this hour from the KGLO Newsroom, I'm Bob Fisher. After a nearly three-hour meeting with a standing-room-only crowd, the Hancock County Planning and Zoning Commission Wednesday night unanimously voted to deny the petition asking for a zoning change for a potential data center near Garner. A limited liability corporation called MCNI LLC asked the county to rezone over 724 acres in Section 16 and 21 of Concord Township from agricultural to industrial, with the stated purpose listed on the application being for the development of a data center. That area is between 240th and 260th Streets and Union and Vale Avenues northeast of Garner. Board member Will Blanchard says the county's comprehensive plan does not support the rezoning.
10: It shall be the goal of Hancock County, Iowa, to retain productive agricultural lands for agricultural purposes to the maximum extent possible. Other use shall be made of agricultural lands only when no other alternative locations are suitable and the intended use will be of benefit to the county as a whole.
9: Now, the unanimous decision by the Planning and Zoning Commission can be appealed by MCNI LLC to the county's Board of Adjustment. An MCNI LLC representative told KGLO News after the meeting that they likely would make the appeal. Many in the crowd called on the Hancock County Board of Supervisors to establish some sort of moratorium that would allow the county to further explore the issue. The Board of Supervisors last month discussed but did not take any action on a possible ordinance to regulate crypto mining, solar farms, battery storage facilities, and data centers. 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Just search for KGLO News. An accident Tuesday in Wright County seriously injured a Clarion Goldfield Downs student, injured others. The Iowa State Patrol says the crash happened at about 10:30 Tuesday morning near the intersection of 265th Street and Hancock Avenue east of Eagle Grove. A vehicle driven by 17-year-old Cooper Ryland of Belmont was heading eastbound on 265th Street when it failed to yield at a stop sign and was struck broadside by a Freightliner truck traveling south on Hancock Avenue, driven by 49-year-old Daniel Oldenkamp of Algona. Ryland and a 16-year-old passenger in his vehicle, 16-year-old Armando Melendez of Clarion, as well as Oldenkamp and a passenger in his truck, 39-year-old Clay Redisel of Wesley, while taken to the Iowa Specialty Hospital in Clarion for treatment. Statement released on social media by school superintendent Jared Carter says Ryland was transported by air ambulance to a Des Moines hospital where he underwent emergency surgery on Tuesday and additional surgery on Wednesday. Says Ryland will continue to be closely monitored by his medical team as future surgeries are anticipated. Carter says Melendez was treated and released. And the Ankeny-based Casey's convenience store chain reported net income for the first quarter is up a little more than 27% compared to last year and almost $274 million. Same store inside sales are up 3.2%, while gallons of gas sold were down 0.3%. For free local news, head to KGLOAM.com. 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From the KGLO Newsroom, I'm Bob Fisher reporting.
11: Here's your updated forecast for North Iowa and southern Minnesota. Lows level off around 56 tonight under clear skies. Winds out of the south, 5 to 10 miles per hour. High of 81 tomorrow. Slight chance for storms tomorrow night. Lows level off around 64. High temperatures reach up to 76 Saturday under mainly clear skies. 69 Sunday, storms likely. And that's your forecast from North Iowa and southern Minnesota's weather leader, Star 106. Right now, 79.
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Next they said, maybe you can bring a water bottle through. What other throwback to the golden age of air travel could be making a comeback? I'll tell you about it in just a bit here on Star 106.

0: If you watch any movies or TV shows from the 90s or before, you may see when people are leaving the airport, their friends and family are waving goodbye to them as the plane pulls away from the terminal. They're looking through the airplane window, the family waving through the big picture windows. Well, that hasn't been a thing for a long, long time. Because if you weren't traveling, you weren't allowed to be past security at the airports. But that might be making a comeback. The TSA has launched Gateside by TSA PreCheck. It's a pilot program allowing approved non-ticketed passengers, visitors, non-ticketed visitors to pass through security at 13 different U.S. airports. Now, especially if you're sending a child off on a plane with no guardian with them, which still does happen from time to time, a parent or guardian would be able to go through security with them and make sure they get on the plane safely. But yes, a little bit of old school normalcy returning.
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4: Here's your updated forecast for North Iowa and Southern Minnesota. Lows level off around 56. Tonight, under clear skies, winds out of the south, 5 to 10 miles per hour. High of 81 tomorrow. Slight chance for storms tomorrow night. Lows level off around 64. High temperatures reach up to 76 Saturday under mainly clear skies. 69 Sunday, storms likely. And that's your forecast from North Iowa and Southern Minnesota's weather leader, Star 106. Right now, 79.

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13: Here's your updated forecast for North Iowa and southern Minnesota. Lows level off around 56 tonight under clear skies. Winds out of the south, 5 to 10 miles per hour. High of 81 tomorrow. Slight chance for storms tomorrow night. Lows level off around 64. High temperatures reach up to 76 Saturday under mainly clear skies. 69 Sunday, storms likely. And that's your forecast from North Iowa and southern Minnesota's weather leader, Star 106. Right now, 79.
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you believe it? It's already time to start making your Halloween plans. Yeah, get it in your calendar. I'll tell you about one cool event you can be part of coming up after 6 here on Star 106. I could

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They'll set it back straight. Make sure that you're good to go. Ninth annual Haunted Historic Building Tour is coming up on Saturday, October 17th. You're going to want to get your tickets early for this. It's an award-winning event celebrating the history of downtown Mason City as spirits come to life to share tales and stories throughout the evening. Starts with a cocktail reception at 6 o'clock, again, October 17th, a Saturday night. And then you go through several secret downtown locations where costumed spirits will share the stories of Mason City's past. 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Just search Haunted and October 17th. It'll get you right where you need to be to get your tickets for this spooky special event.

0: Joe Show on Star 106. Tomorrow is the 25th anniversary of 9/11, the terrorist attacks. And there's going to be a special memorial event, Never Forget, and statue unveiling happening in Clear Lake at the fire department. It's free, it's open to the public, and it's significant as it is 25 years since 9/11. They're going to unveil a life-size firefighter statue at the memorial, which includes and incorporates the World Trade Center steel, which has been there for a number of years. The guest speaker is FDNY Chief Richard Picciotto, the highest-ranking firefighter to survive the collapse of the World Trade Center. And again, that is about 24 hours from now, tomorrow, from 6 till 7 p.m. at the Clear Lake Fire Department. And if you want to get a good parking spot, you'll probably get there early.
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16: Here's your updated forecast for North Iowa and Southern Minnesota. Lows level off around 56 tonight under clear skies. Winds out of the south, 5 to 10 miles per hour. High of 81 tomorrow. Slight chance for storms tomorrow night. Lows level off around 64. High temperatures reach up to 76 Saturday under mainly clear skies. 69 Sunday, storms likely. And that's your forecast from North Iowa and Southern Minnesota's weather leader, Star 106. Right now, 79.
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1: 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I don't have to search or skip or anything. 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
1: You guys name

When's the last time you tore into a bag of Girl Scout cookies? Oh, they're cooking up something new. Joe Malone, Joe Show on Star 106. The Girl Scouts announcing they'll be introducing Patch Pals when the next cookie season arrives in January. They're soft-bake, blueberry muffin-flavored cookies for dogs. Dogs! Now, there's a dog on the front of the box. Clearly says dog cookies. 100% guarantee people are going to eat them by accident. I did that once at the grocery store. Got what I thought were ice cream cones, like the you know, the chocolate on the top and the nuts on them. And what are they called? Why can't I think of it? Turns out they were dog ice cream cones. Al Roker tried one on the Today Show, said, not bad. They also announced a new human cookie called Sparkables, which are oatmeal cookies with chocolate chips and sprinkles, specifically created for people with food allergies to avoid the 9 major food allergens. So yes, oatmeal and chocolate chip with sprinkle cookies, or something for your dog.

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12: Here's your updated forecast for North Iowa and Southern Minnesota. Lows level off around 56. Tonight, under clear skies, winds out of the south, 5 to 10 miles per hour. High of 81 tomorrow. Slight chance for storms. Tomorrow night, lows level off around 64. High temperatures reach up to 76. Saturday, under mainly clear skies. 69. Sunday, storms likely. And that's your forecast from North Iowa and Southern Minnesota's weather leader, Star 106. Right now,

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